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0: 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I'm my young gunny. Would you be a CC? To report long can see load you. Who bent him bomb in that way. 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Nobody will see me. Could you echo CC? 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

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Today, Wednesday, August 19th, 2026. The headlines: President election, Tinubu, Obi, others sign peace pact as 2027 campaign begins today. Governor Fubara assures completion of HA healthcare facility. Ogoni Youth issue 14 days ultimatum, demands accountability on NNPCL employment and threaten mass action. On the foreign scene, ex-Ukraine defense minister calls for elections amid war. And in sports, former Arsenal captain Patrick Vieira named new Senegal head coach. Details of these and more in a moment. Good morning once again, and now the news in full. Political parties, presidential and national assembly candidates yesterday signed their first national peace accord on issue-based campaigns ahead of the 2027 general elections, pledging to shun violence, hate speech, misinformation, personal attacks, and other conduct capable of undermining the electoral process. The accord was signed in Abuja at a ceremony organized by the National Peace Committee in partnership with the Kuka Center, barely 24 hours before the statutory commencement of public campaigns and rallies for elections. The event brought together the chairman of the Independent National Electoral Commission, Professor Joash Amopotan, political party leaders, presidential candidates, National Assembly candidates, the Inspector General of Police, Olatunji Disu, and representatives of the Diplomatic Committee, among other stakeholders. Those who signed the accord included President Bola Tinubu, represented by the Secretary to the Government of the Federation, Senator George Akume, the Nigeria Democratic Congress presidential candidate Peter Obi, the Social Democratic Party candidate Adewale Adebayo, and his African Action Congress counterpart Omoyele Sowore.

Similarly, the presidential candidate of the New Democratic Congress, Peter Obi, has urged Nigerians to vote for candidates who violate or not to vote for candidates who violate the National Peace Accord ahead of the 2027 elections. Speaking before signing the accord, Obi said politicians seeking public office should be exemplary and respect the rules guiding the electoral process. He also called for credible election in which Nigerians' vote will count, saying the process should be conducted in the interests of the country's future and its children.

0: Meanwhile, a retired Deputy Inspector General of Police, Mohamed Hussaini Gumel, has called on the federal government to establish state police as part of efforts to tackle Nigeria's worsening insecurity. Speaking at a workshop in Abuja, Gumel said decentralized policing will strengthen community security, improve intelligence gathering, and bring law enforcement closer to the people. He acknowledged concerns that state police could face political interference and weaken national cohesion, but argued that Nigeria's stronger democratic institutions, judicial independence, legislative oversight, and active civil society provide safeguards for the reform. Gumel urged policymakers to approach the proposed constitutional reform with confidence, caution, and discipline rather than fear. And now to River State. River State Governor Sir Siminalayi Fubara has assured the people of the state that his administration will continue to provide critical infrastructure and address pressing development needs despite the limited time left in office. Governor Fubara gave the assurance while commissioning the reconstructed 12.1-kilometer Igwe-Afaramba Road in Eche local government area, noting that the remaining period of his administration will not stop him from delivering projects that would have a lasting impact on the people. Governor Fubara also assured commitment to providing adequate health care and complete existing health care facility in Eche.
1: We're taking it step by step. We started the rehabilitation and reconstruction of all zonal hospitals. By the glory of God, we have finished that of Bori. We'll commission that of Omok. That of Degema is already set. The only one that we have not done much is that of Eche. And let me promise you here and now, by the special grace of God, before we exit, there will be a standard medical hospital that can cater for the people of Eche, take care of the people of Amuma, until when further medical services will be provided at the primary level.
0: Governor Fubara also advised the people of the area to continue to be law-abiding and maintain peace.
1: On the request about the road leading to the Ndash, we'll look at it if it's something we can accommodate. For the sake of the Enyishi-Eche, we'll do something about it. My dear good people of Eche, continue to be peace-loving, law-abiding. That is the most important thing. Progress will only come to your community when there is peace. I assure you, we will continue to do all we can to maintain peace in River State.
0: In the meantime, Oguni Youth, under the aegis of Oguni Youth Stakeholders Forum, has issued a 14-day ultimatum to the Nigerian National Petroleum Company Limited, the National Security Advisor Malam Nuhu Ribadu, and the Oguni Dialogue Committee to publish the list of the 30 persons from Oguni Extraction who were employed by the NNPCL for the purposes of transparency and accountability. The group, in their statement read by Comrade Umasabari Bani, also expressed worry why preparations would be on for the resumption of all operations in Oguni land, yet Oguni people, particularly the youth, have not received sufficient official information regarding the terms, conditions, safeguards, and agreements upon which any such resumption is being contemplated.
2: What was the outcome of the negotiations between the federal government and the Oguni Dialogue Committee concerning oil resumption in Oguni? Oguni people deserve to know its details. The forum demands transparency regarding the reported 40 employment slots from the Nigerian National Petroleum Company Limited, NNPCL. Who are the beneficiaries? What criteria were used to get the beneficiaries? We believe that the Oguni Dialogue Committee, the NSA or the NNPC, should, as a matter of urgency, within 14 days, publish the names of the beneficiaries and the criteria that was used. Ogoni youths will not be left out in this conversation.
0: The Ogoni Youth Forum expressed sadness that youth of Ogoni were not adequately represented in the Ogoni Dialogue Committee. They also demanded accountability of the various contracts awarded and allocated through the Ogoni Dialogue Committee, insisting that the list of projects and contractors should be published.
2: The forum therefore questions the exclusion or inadequate representation of credible, notable Ogoni youth representatives in the process of this dialogue. And as of today, we are seeing projects ongoing in some part of Ogoni. We don't know the contractors. We don't even know the blueprint with which they are building or developing these facilities. And I don't believe such kind of activities will be allowed under the legal framework of Nigeria. The forum also issues a 14-day ultimatum to the management of the NNPCL to interface with classified Ogoni youth stakeholders or face total legal mass action. We will not sit and watch negotiation being made upon our land, upon our resources, and upon our future. We are not saying that the people you are interacting with, they are not important. In as much as they are important, the future of Ogoni is also important.
0: The Ogoni Youth Stakeholders Forum, however, appealed to the Ogoni Dialogue Committee to come forward, provide clarifications, and address these concerns publicly while calling on Ogoni youth to remain peaceful, calm, and responsible. Meanwhile, over 23,000 lawyers across Nigeria will be gathering in Port Harcourt for forthcoming 66th Annual General Conference of the Nigerian Bar Association. As you may know, the NBA shunned Rivers State and took its last conference to Enugu in protest of the emergency rule in Rivers State and the appointment of a sole administrator. Briefing journalists yesterday, the president of NBA, Afam Osigwe, said their decision to come back and hold the conference in Port Harcourt followed the return of democratically elected government in the state.
3: We left Port Harcourt because we said the declaration of state of emergency on Port Harcourt, an appointment of a sole administrator, was unconstitutional. And we stated that if normalcy and democracy returns to Port Harcourt, will come back. It's not compensatory. So if you leave a place because of the prevalence of a condition that does not align with your principles, and then that process, that situation abates, there's no reason why you can't come back there. So we're back here because a democratically elected government, the governor, is back in place, and the circumstances are such that we believe they meet the constitutional muster for NBA to operate under a climate of constitutionalism and come back to hold this conference. And that was fully explained in our statement as to why we are leaving and why we are coming back.
0: In another development, a candidate of the All Progressive Congress APC for the Bayelsa East Senatorial District in the forthcoming general election, HRH Israel Sonny Goli, has called on youth groups in Niger Delta communities to throw their weight behind a proactive leadership that is innovative, humble, and listens to sustain existing peace in their community. According to Israel, every community must have a vibrant and innovative youth leadership to kickstart the process of preparing the youth for peace, development, and an effective future in coastal communities. The former lawmaker stated this in the grand finale of the fourth edition of the International Youth Day celebration organized by the Okpoma Kingdom Youth Movement held in Okpoma, Brass local government area of Bayelsa State. Still in Rivers State, the Rivers State Commissioner for Education, Dr. Peter Sumwago, has inaugurated the Ignatius Ajuri University of Education Center for Artificial Intelligence, describing it as a strategic step towards preparing students for a future of education and technology. Mwago, represented by the ministry's permanent secretary, Dr. Mina Tele Ikuru, spoke during the inauguration at the university's main auditorium yesterday. He said the center would promote AI-driven research, personalized learning, data analysis, data analytics and digital administration, while stressing that AI should complement, not replace, teachers. Moving on, Rivers State yesterday hosted the 2026 edition of the President's Inter Senior Secondary Schools Debate Championship. The State Commissioner for Education, Peter Sungwago, said students from the 36 states of the Federation and the Federal Capital Territory participated in the ongoing three-day competition. Sungwago said the championship began with an opening ceremony at Government Girls Secondary School, Rumeme, while the grand finale will be held at the Obiwali International Conference Center this Thursday, as the River State Governor, Sir Siminalayi Fubara, will serve as the chief host. According to the Education Commissioner, an award of excellence will also be presented to the governor during the grand finale in recognition of his performance as the best performing governor in the South-South geopolitical zone. We'll go on a short break right now, and when we come back, the foreign news. Please stay with us.
4: Rivers, are you ready? The big one is coming to Port Harcourt, South-South Nigeria. The Rivers Dialogue. Keynote speakers, Professor Joash Amobitan San, INEC Chairman, Nigeria. Malam Lanre Isa Onilu, Director General, National Orientation Agency, Abuja, Nigeria. Date, October 20th, 2026. Time, 9 a.m. The Rivers Dialogue. Anticipate. Powered by the newsroom, Megalectrics Limited, Port Harcourt, operators of the Beat Classic and Niger FM. And now, foreign news.
0: And on the foreign scene, a former Ukrainian defense minister, Mikhailo Fedorov, has called for wartime elections in what is being viewed as one of the biggest challenges to President Volodymyr Zelensky's leadership since Russia invaded Ukraine in 2022. Fedorov said in a video that Ukrainians should be given the opportunity to choose their leaders, despite the country remaining under martial law, which currently prevents election from being held. Although he did not mention Zelensky by name, the call comes weeks after Fedorov was unexpectedly removed as defense minister in late July, just 6 months after taking the position. Fedorov's dismissal had triggered protest in parts of Ukraine, and Zelensky has yet to respond publicly to his latest comments.

0: And now, sports news.
1: And in the world of sports, former Arsenal and France captain Patrick Vieira has been appointed as the new head coach of Senegal's men's national team. The 50-year-old replaces Pape Thiaw, who was sacked in the wake of the country's last 32 exit at the 2026 FIFA World Cup. Born in Senegal, capital Dakar, Vieira will now manage the country of his birth, having moved to France aged 8 before later winning over 100 caps for Les Bleus and lifting the World Cup in 1998 and the European Championship in 2000. Senegal's Football Federation said the appointment reflects its desire to strengthen its high-level technical staff and is perfectly aligned with the nation's sporting ambitions. Details of Vieira's contract and his starting date on the role are still being discussed. In his first matches in charge of the Teranga Lions are expected to come next month in qualifiers for the 2027 Africa Cup of Nations.
0: Over to entertainment news.
1: And in the world of entertainment, Nigerian singer Shali Poppy has renewed his criticism of music executive Dapper Dam over an ongoing dispute involving alleged unpaid earnings owed to some former artist. In a series of posts on X, Shali Poppy challenged Dapper to meet him in person and address the allegations, saying he does not want the matter swept under the carpet. The singer also claimed that he had submitted evidence of the dispute to the Economic and Financial Crimes Commission, EFCC, and wants the matter properly investigated rather

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1: Who are we? We are the frequency that brings you the tip-off in basketball. The play in cricket.
2: Oh, it's a comfortable catch.
1: The flick-off in hockey. 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
2: Absolutely glorious from Arsenal.
1: And a little extra. 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
3: Se en satsning, ja, till och med vända bort blicken där. Kamara, rött kort. Han springer.

0: A very good morning to you. This is Sports Extra on the beat, 99.9 FM, the heartbeat of Port Harcourt. My name is Benson Clement. I apologize, of course, due to technical issues. The show is starting a bit late. Anyways, let's move on now because on Sports Extra, we'll be talking about basketball. We'll take a look at boxing as well as football news. A lot happening in the world of football. All this plus a little extra bring to you on Sports Extra. Quickly, we'll tip off with basketball. We are in the basketball in Nigeria. Of course, it's said to benefit immensely from FIBA Africa's development plan targeting the grassroots. Now, the continental governing body has started to distribute thousands of basketballs to national federations and young players across Africa. Now, the initiative designed to support all 54 national federations and remove barriers to participation was highlighted during the halftime interval of the 2026 under-18 FIBA AfroBasket quarterfinal between Cote d'Ivoire and Egypt in Abidjan last week. And of course, under the program, each national federation receives an annual allocation of 300 basketballs comprising 100 size 5, 100 size 6, and 100 size 7 balls. Now, the equipment is intended for grassroots use by clubs, academies, and federation programs, as well as initiatives aimed at expanding access to basketball and encouraging greater participation across communities. Now, that takes us to what is happening in the world of boxing, because negotiations for the Tyson Fury versus Anthony Joshua fight, of course, have entered a critical week with talks ongoing about staging the heavyweight clash in New York. Of course, yesterday, Tyson Fury, he teased an imminent announcement about his long-awaited fight with Anthony Joshua. He did that on social media, and we have him here, Tyson Fury, on Sports Extra this morning. Of course, let's hear him.
1: I'm going to do about 45 minutes on the cross train and give my legs a rest from the running. Everything going well. I got some big news going to be dropped very, very soon. All is good in the hood. Big fight on the horizon. It's the one you've all been waiting for. About to be announced imminently. So stay tuned.
0: Well, he just said from that man, Tyson Fury. Now, Joshua's promoter, known as Eddie Hearn, has revealed how the original fight contract stipulated that the bout will be staged in the United Kingdom. But fresh negotiations are taking place amid growing optimism that the blockbuster battle will be confirmed for later this year. And of course, most likely, the venue will be Madison Square Garden in the United States of America. Let's hear from Eddie Hearn.
2: I think end of August will be a press conference, and listen, one way or the other, I'm sure we'll get it over the line. I'm not going to sit here and tell you there's no way the fight's happening in America, because things can change, and you know, ultimately these are our partners and we want to make the event work for them. But you know, I really feel strongly that this is something that should happen in the UK, and we'll do all we can. Like I said, we're up against it. Seems like everybody else has agreed but Anthony Joshua, so I think he feels a little bit of responsibility to UK fight fans as well, and he's doing everything he can to give them what they want.
0: Let's move on now to football, where Nigeria football icon Austin Jeje Okocha has shared his perspective on why the prestigious African Player of the Year award eluded him throughout his celebrated career. Now, of course, one award he did not win was the African Player of the Year award, but he finished in the top three in multiple years. Now, let's take a listen to Austin Jeje Okocha.
3: I mean, I can openly say now that then, of course, a lot of football politics is in place, you know. Because some players, they played in big clubs, they won everything. So what do you need to win to, you know, what are the criteria? You know, I won BBC Player of the Year twice in a row, but I still didn't win it. So when you look at it, some things are not meant to be. And you just, the most important thing is, what did you make of your career? What did you get out of your career? You know, and
0: well, he just said, JJ, of course, he's still on Sports Extra. He also identified administrative failures as the biggest threat to Nigerian football, saying poor management by the Nigeria Football Federation creates more damage than anything that happens on the pitch.
3: Our biggest problem is off-the-pitch activities, how we manage our FAs. because they don't see those things that we see as footballers being important. I know how many times they've told us, go and bring the cup back. Are we going to steal it? You know, we need good preparation. We need good camping sites. We need a nation like Nigeria. We don't have any camping sites. Sometimes we'll be owning hotels. You see players fighting during tournament for their bonuses.
0: Well, that was Austin Jeje Okocha talking about management issue here in Nigerian football. Anyways, let's talk about Mikel Arteta, the Arsenal manager. He says his Arsenal side wants to create a dynasty after winning the Premier League title last season. Now, during an interview yesterday, Arteta also discussed why the Gunners are already hungry for more. Let's hear from Mikel Arteta.
4: You've broken through the barrier, Mikel. You finally won. And what I want to know is, what happens now? Arsenal that fails has been the public identity of this team for 22 years. Now you're leading an Arsenal that wins, a defending champion, an attacking champion. When you walk back here, first day of pre-season, as champions, what felt different about the place?
5: I think, obviously, the energy that everybody has is like, I want to do it again. I want to go through that emotion again. So it's almost like something that gets installed on your base and it said, I really want to live that again. We need to start from day one and we need to realize that this is going to be something that's going to demand a lot from everybody, but we have the ability to do it and we can go through that again.
0: Well, it just said from Mikel Arteta now. Meanwhile, Harry Maguire has been talking about life at Manchester United under Michael Carrick and whether things feels different going into the new season. Let's hear from Harry.
6: Yeah, I think that only thing what you can go on is the results since Michael's come in, and I think there's no doubt about it that at the start of last season, I don't think no one would have said that we'd have finished third. And for sure, when Michael come in the first two games with Man City and Arsenal, then no one probably would have finished third. Would have finished third then as well. We went on an amazing run, and credit to the boys, credit to Michael and all his staff, and credit for the fans. They got what they deserved in the end. It was a good season last season when you put things into reality. Of course, this club wants to be winning big trophies and being part of winning cups. We know that, and we know that it demands that. But from where we was losing that Europa League final, finishing 15th to finish third and put the club back in the Champions League, it was a good season. But we don't stop here. We can't stop here when you play for this club. We need to be challenging for the big trophies, to be competitive in the Premier League, to be competitive in the Champions League, and also to go, which we didn't do last season, which was disappointing on that behalf, and be competitive in the Carabao and the FA Cup.
0: Okay, just heard from Harry Maguire. Now let's turn our attention to Stamford Bridge, where Xabi Alonso says being at Chelsea is a big opportunity for him as he discusses his first season as the club manager and his ambitions for the Premier League. Xabi Alonso is on Sports Extra.
4: You are here at Chelsea. You had a 34-game stay at Real Madrid, an experience you've talked about it leaving a scar for you. Chelsea, a massive club, but it's been one with a turbulent reality for managers over the past 5 years. What made you believe this place, this destination, right now was the place for you?
7: Chelsea is a great, great club, big, big club. And to come here, it's an honor and it's a great opportunity. I think that the timings were great for the club, for myself as well, to believe in a project where I could enjoy, where I could work in the process, because I think that I really believed in the squad. I believed as well that the squad could be improved. I think that we have made important and good decisions with the feeling that we are ready. We are ready to start the Premier League.
4: Looking ahead at all that is to come, what will make this season? It's your first in the Premier League. What will make you feel it's been a success for you? What's the minimum possible that will make you feel proud, Xabi?
7: The feeling that we have had a good season, it will be when we deserve, and that we are entitled to. We win games, that we have good energy, that we are proud of what we see, how we play, how we are ready to compete in each game. And that will give us to be as high as possible.
4: So how do you judge that, Xabi, ultimately?
7: Time will tell. Time will tell where we will be, but we want to be as high as possible.
0: Well, he just said him, Xabi Alonso. Anyways, to Spain, we are Spain World Cup winner. Rodri said he's ready to feel the excitement or to feel that excitement again after completing his move from Barcelona to Manchester City. He moved to Barcelona from Manchester City. Now, the 2024 Ballon d'Or winner has signed a four-year contract at Camp Nou or New Camp after Football Club Barcelona agreed to pay a fee, of course, in the region of £65 million. And of course, returning to Spanish football for the first time since he left Atletico de Madrid in 2019. Now he's on Sports Extra. Rodri, of course, he leaves Manchester City after seven seasons at the club, having made 298 appearances, and he won 12 major honors, including four Premier League titles, two FA Cups, three EFL Cups, that is the Carabao Cup, and the UEFA Champions League in 2023. Let's hear from Rodri.
8: Well, really happy to be here, of course. And my feelings are great, you know. Right now, I'm completely a bit tired about the process, you know, because when everything is done. But right now, with the focus that this team can manage to win everything, right? I think we're signing players, we're creating a culture to win everything, to make a step forward to in Europe and keep doing in La Liga. So really happy to work with my teammates and to start working with them. Hoping that all the goals that are on our minds come into true at the end of the season. That's what everyone wants. So really, really happy about that.
0: Just heard from Rodri, of course, with that. I wrap up Sports Extra this morning. Thank you for being part of the show. But let me remind you, at 8 p.m., it will be Atletico de Madrid and Malaga in the Spanish La Liga. Take good care of yourself. Have a blessed day. 6:15 will be another time for Sports Extra.
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0: States. Rush, rush. It's the morning rush. You knew that. It is the 19th of August. Did you know that? Okay, you knew that as well. My name is Alan.
1: And I'm RJ.
0: Did you know that?
1: They knew that.
0: They knew that too. Then what can we tell them that they don't know? How about new stuff?
1: Yeah,
0: there's probably some stuff on the news that people haven't seen.
1: People don't know yet.
0: Oh, yeah, they haven't heard. It's like a no visa required trip.
1: Yeah, you're about to know now.
0: Yes. Intense knowledge is about to hit you in the face. Just like later on, intense wordplay will be the name of the game, Wordplay Wednesday. And I have a lot lined up. So many words that you guys have been just shuffling like cards and using interchangeably. I'm going to fix that for you for free. On the BBC, first of all, sacked Ukrainian defense minister calls for presidential election. Now, martial law has been in place in Ukraine since February, 2022, under which elections are suspended.
1: I mean, I feel like they need the election.
0: Why?
1: Because, I mean, one person leading the country for so long.
0: But still, like, it's war.
1: I know, but then they still need an election. Maybe someone else is going to...
0: Who is going to have the... Well, people like to think that the entire country is being bombarded. Yeah. No, that's not exactly how war works. Some places and everything.
1: Yeah, but he has been doing a really good job, Zelensky. Honestly, he's everywhere. Up and about. I'm always seeing him either in the US and
0: everywhere
1: the
0: but
1: other.
0: The front line.
1: Yeah.
0: But then again, no, it's been a while since leaders were required to be in the front line anyway, and there would be a distraction. Trump pauses new tariffs on Canada and says country is close to a deal. US President Donald Trump says he will delay imposing new tariffs on a wide array of Canadian goods for 3 days as the countries firm up a trade deal.
1: What's his deal with them?
0: You know, that's what happens when there's a businessman as a president. Almost every other headline is him making deals with people.
1: Yeah.
0: I like that, though. It's better than conflict. You know, like, let's sit down and have a conversation. Yes. What do you want? No, I'm not going to give you that, but I can give you this. Something of equal or lesser value. It's nice. Why can't we just all sit down and just negotiate things?
1: I mean, right? I feel like we negotiate a lot.
0: And right then, down to relationships.
1: And then if they don't get their ways, they throw... tantrums.
0: Fair. Everybody does that.
1: Not everybody does that.
0: These days, relationships, you actually have contracts. You guys should name your terms and conditions ahead of time before becoming official. So if anybody strays from the terms and conditions, you can now actually officially break up.
1: That's too serious. Let's see how it goes.
0: People are too unserious. That's the problem. Yeah, it's a very major issue. I used to be of the school of thought that you just ease yourself into relationships. But I find that these days, you have to actually really iron everything out and state it, which I don't argue with, but still it's not very natural in some cases. That's just me anyway. I've been single for so long. I'm not sure what is what. I don't want to send you to prison, witness tells Tupac accused in combative testimony. So a member of Tupac Shakur's entourage said he was threatened with contempt of court if he did not testify in the murder trial of Dwayne KFD Davis. Meta hooked children on Facebook and Instagram, U.S. court hears. So Meta argued social media addiction does not exist, as a trial stemming from a major lawsuit brought by U.S. states has been started.
1: So let me say this.
0: Say it.
1: There are children. If it's like an adult thing and then they say and the adults have an addiction to social media, we'll be like, okay, you're an adult, whatever. But these are children, okay? Yeah. So Meta or whatever, they do not have the right to, but the parents of these kids should do something. They should not just blame everything on social media. You get that?
0: Yeah, I get that, but kids are crafty.
1: I mean, yes.
0: Unless you're taking all the... I subscribe to children not having devices that can connect to certain social media sites at all. Like, not the option. But they'll have a friend that does. Or, you know, it's the things that you try to get them not to do that they want to do. What baffles me is that kids normally have very short attention spans. But when it now comes to doom scrolling and social media, they can be locked in for a while. But I love the fact a lot of more kids are playing outside now.
1: Yeah, I saw a family on TikTok, and then the kids were like, "Mommy, I want to be on TikTok. All my friends are on TikTok. All my friends have." I think she was saying YouTube also, and her mom she didn't let her. She said, "No, you're not going." So I feel like the parents need to be stricter and don't blame everything on the social
0: media.
1: What
0: happened to the good old days? If all your friends jump up a bridge, will you jump? What happened to that kind of parenting? Like, no. If your friends are going to hell, you would escort them, Abi. Escort. South Korea shortens war games with U.S., citing Washington request. So it comes after Trump announced plans to curtail joint military exercises with South Korea, citing a very good relationship with North Korea's Kim Jong-un.
1: I mean, both of them look like they could be friends.
0: They are, actually. Yeah. They're not super close, but they get along pretty well. Lil Kim is a very unusual guy, but he likes what he likes. Yes. Let's put it that way. And he's very, very open about what he likes. French civil servant drugged us to make us urinate on ourselves, says accuser. So more than 200 women accused Christian Neg of drugging them to make them urinate to share their stories. Ooh. Yeah. I don't want to go there, no. 5 Australian rules footy players suspended amidst police investigation. Australian rules footy. What is that? Is that like a different kind of football? Let's see. So 5 players in the Australian Football League. Oh, like NFL kind of football.
1: Ooh.
0: Which is weird because don't they already have rugby? Which is
1: it
0: similar.
1: An Australian thing?
0: I think a lot of countries have their own football leagues.
1: Yeah.
0: That are kind of like the NFL, but not the NFL. And I just see all of this and I just see concussion, like brain trauma, body trauma. Well, it's all up to them. It is all up to them. Thai teen found in suitcase died from suffocation, police revealed. Lindsay Clancy begged for help before her children's killings. Mother-in-law testified.
1: Oh, my God. I've been seeing this situation, this case, and it's so sad.
0: How sad are we talking?
1: Well, very sad.
0: They don't enlighten us. I don't feel like going down sad lines this early morning. Families agonizing search for answers as thousands still missing in Gaza. Now, 10 months after a ceasefire was declared, thousands of Palestinians in Gaza are still reported missing.
1: That's sad.
0: Super. Scientists stunned by children's lung recovery in London's ultra-low emission zone. So the children's lung capacity caught up with their peers in less polluted areas once a clean air zone came in, according to a study. All right, let's come to Africa. Nigerian influencer arrested after seizure of cocaine worth $28 million destined for the UK. Now, Afolabi Kasim Michael has not commented on allegations he is linked to a global drug trafficking network. I mean, oh, yeah, he manufactured it himself. He distributed it himself. Obviously, they're going to dig deep. But now, this just goes to show what I've been saying for a while. And people will say, he's a hater. He doesn't have their money. I don't want their money. It's dirty money. Like, dirty money always has a limit. But not for everybody, though. I've seen some people with dirty money that have lasted. And I'm like, has karma missed you people?
1: No, karma misses some people.
0: Well, you know, then again, though, the average criminal these days is not very smart.
1: Exactly. So you're a criminal and you're coming online to broadcast your wealth. And we do not know where it's coming from.
0: Eh. And then now here you are trying to take things across the border.
1: I saw a video of them telling him to count it. Count. Oh my God.
0: It sucks. It really, really sucks. But also, it now still reminds you about how much of this drug stuff is really going through Nigeria. And that's worrying. It really is. We went from like a destination for people to just bring for only users to a hub where they distribute
1: and sell.
0: That's problematic. Zambia's Hichilema re-elected president as main rival in hiding over alleged threats. I mean, of course, 60% of the votes were won. I wonder why. So Hakainde says he was truly humbled, by the victory and promised to work for all Zambians. Politicians are interesting people.
1: Yeah.
0: They see the world in a very different way from the rest of us.
1: I feel like we need politicians from like grassroots level.
0: Well, don't they all technically come from grassroots levels? Well, really?
1: They do not.
0: Nobody ever really just appears anywhere. They've all been there doing something for a while. And then eventually they get to a position, usually anyway. Vieira named new Senegal head coach. Former Arsenal and France captain Patrick Vieira is appointed as the new head coach of the Senegal men's national team. We wish him the best in this endeavor. The GOAT is now a celebrity. I'm not talking about greatest of all time, which can apply to so many people these days. We're talking about the Nigerian graduation gift that went viral.
1: Oh no, the GOAT is a celebrity. I feel like they should have eaten it by now.
0: Listen to this. Described as a calm character, Promise Okoro's GOAT loves fried rice and has become celebrated local. This is a story on BBC. I kid you not. So they haven't eaten the goat yet.
1: Yeah.
0: My initial gripe was, you know, my mom comes with something that requires cooking and is not cooked. I'll be a little upset.
1: No,
0: but
1: what?
0: Now they can't eat it. That's a problem too. I mean,
1: they can't eat it.
0: It would be weird to eat it now. Now that it's gotten on the BBC.
1: Oh no, I'm going to eat it. I don't care.
0: At what point? You feed it fried
1: before
0: rice.
1: Before the BBC even comes for their interview, I've already eating it.
0: They feed it fried rice.
1: Fried rice.
0: Some people don't eat fried rice.
1: Honestly, the goat is enjoying.
0: Flexing. But are you just fattening it up for the inevitable?
1: Maybe.
0: All right, we'll be back on the other side of a couple of messages and a little bit of this and that right here on The Morning Rush.
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0: anti-malaria that contains Artemether plus Lumefantrine. 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
0: knock out malaria in 3 days.
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0: 7:30 p.m. on Mondays to Fridays. 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
1: Ah, Jeanette, what is this way you dey buy?
2: Now all we are going to use cook now.
1: Eh? Unbranded oil we dey put for bottle?
2: Something we na shikini money and it dey do me wella.
1: Hey, Jeanette, make you remember say I wolf dey run belle.
2: Which one make I come buy?
1: Na Devon King's oil. Na correct oil, fortified with vitamin A.

0: 7:49 is the time. Odumodu was on that song. In case you didn't figure it out, because he always raps like this. That's not shade, it's just fact. Mm. It's the Morning Rush at the B99.9, and we're still on the upload. I got a message here. You didn't put your name though. I wish you did, because we love this message right here.
1: We do not love it.
0: We do. Hi RJ and Alan. I like this whole relationship contract thing. One of the terms will be, if this relationship runs through to a 3-year period and a party chooses not to marry but break up instead, the other party is entitled to the cost to the term of 5 million naira.
1: I mean, that's cheap for 3 years.
0: No, not really. It could also depend on that. Come on, if it's a secondary school or university relationship, where do you want them to get 5 million from? But that's exactly why they would think twice before they date you for no reason.
1: Yeah.
0: You see, I got like so many things. Like I mentioned, yeah, draw it up in the contract.
1: But you're entitled to the contract in like 3 years. 5 million might just be.
0: There's that as well. You know, you're entitled to 3 outings a month.
1: Mm.
0: Yes, I'm entitled to 4 cooked meals a month.
1: I mean, I'm not doing any of this.
0: That's why you have to state it in contract ahead of time. Because a lot of people discover things during the relationship.
1: Mm,
0: but
1: yeah.
0: Wouldn't it be nice for you guys, for like maybe on your second date, after you've done your first date and decided, okay, I like this person.
1: Yeah, your second date, you guys are now signing contracts.
0: You understand? With like a friend on each side, a shorty, a garato, to save them from being the ones that you cry to.
1: Oh, yes.
0: Preemptive. Mm-hmm. I like that. We're going to draw up an actual contract. We'll see how it goes.
1: It makes sense for some people.
0: Yes, for a lot of people, really.
1: Some people.
0: Too many people are moving mad these days. So that you now say that, I spent so much on you. Yeah, you agreed to. You signed it here. All right, we are now on the punch side of the news. And it starts off with Peter Obi. Presidential election, Tinubu, Obi, others sign peace pact as 2027 campaign begins today.
1: Okay.
0: Heal the world.
1: Make it a better place.
0: For you and for me.
1: And for all Nigerians.
0: Really, there are people dying. Like,
1: honestly.
0: For real. And the election has not even started. So, like, it's starting now.
1: Begun, yeah.
0: But they do this every single time. The peace pact is signed. Everybody says, we're going to chill. So, I don't think the problem is even the politician, the actual candidates.
1: Mm.
0: It's the followers. It's the people who perpetrate these things, because it's not the actual candidates.
1: No, actually, it can be the candidates. They can't physically come out here. But they do have people that...
0: Do they know that people are doing these things on their behalf?
1: Ooh, why
0: I'm just
1: not?
0: Playing devil's advocate
1: no,
0: here.
1: No, no, no. They do know.
0: Not every time. You can have cases where people are doing things on your behalf that you don't know about.
1: Well, yes, that happens. But I'm certain our politicians know what they are doing.
0: That's an interesting certainty. Mm. I don't think so.
1: Ah.
0: I don't think so. I don't know. I feel like they're aloof to some things. Not everything, but some things. Because there's a big gulf between the politicians and a lot of the people. That's why there's so many other, you know, politicians.
1: Yeah,
0: in
1: but
0: between.
1: Like, this is the thing. There's always a hierarchy. So you have someone under you, and then that person has another person.
0: How do you know they're actually taking up the accurate representation of what's going on to the people? You see, that's the truth.
1: Mm.
0: I'm not exonerating anybody from anything, but I'm saying it's possible. It also happens with religious houses as well. You have fanatics, whereas the person doesn't even really know that there are people who are going all crazy for them like that. Nigerians pay more for cement than African neighbors. That's according to the FCCPC. Oh, yeah.
1: Imagine. So, and I feel like we have the...
0: limestone, all of those other things. We have a lot of things that we are just not enjoying in this country, really.
1: Sad.
0: It is.
1: Everybody is trying to make money off of us.
0: We are trying to make money off of us. We like to squeeze the life out of each other.
1: Yeah.
0: And I don't get that.
1: And then at the end of the day, we'll say, we'll manage. We've done it before. We can do it again. We can't do it again.
0: Federal government state council share record 3 trillion naira in July.
1: The money is just busting my brain.
0: I mean, yeah. Abuja flooding, mass demolition begins after Wike's order. It's interesting that this is the first time that they're having this level of flooding in Abuja.
1: Mm.
0: And of course, some people were blaming him. I did really look into the stories to see why they were blaming him. But, you know, they were blaming him. So the FCT administration has commenced the demolition of houses and other structures built on designated water channels in Abuja. So they do that even there, Sef.
1: Mm.
0: It's a tale as old as time. So the demolition exercise began on Tuesday in Maitama, shortly after the Minister of the Federal Capital Territory, Yeso Wike, ordered the immediate removal of structures obstructing waterways in the capital. So tractors were seen bringing down some of the affected structures as officials commenced enforcement of the directive.
1: So this is a very weird thing.
0: What'd that be like?
1: The all this while, I knew there was an FCT minister. Yeah. But up until Wike came and became FCT minister, that was when I started to hear more things about the FCT ministers.
0: Say what you will about the guy, he's interesting.
1: Yeah, he is. And he works.
0: It's interesting. Mm. So now, like this waterfront front property thing now, you start thinking twice about it.
1: Yeah.
0: I wouldn't even have the courage to build a house in front of waterfront.
1: Oh my God, but I feel like I would love it so much.
0: Until things like this happen.
1: Yeah.
0: You know, but you have to do your due diligence to find out.
1: Yes, exactly. So you don't do the wrong things. Now you're in trouble. Now how much money are you losing?
0: Taking down a full structure that you've already built. It's heartbreaking. Okay, I would have helped Tinubu win Osun. That's according to Wiki. All right. Salary crisis. NLC warns of fresh health sector strike.
1: Oh, please.
0: They come out, they strike, they promise them. They
1: go, they come back again and strike because the promises are not being kept.
0: Rinse and repeat. I go pay. That's our powers that be right there. Don't worry, we'll do it.
1: We'll do it. And then they have no other choice but to keep on working because we need them.
0: Panic as fire got part of Anambra Federal Secretariat. Dios mio. 80 suspects arrested in Kano drug joints raids.
1: Drugs. Nigerians.
0: Why? Oh, no, this is too bad. I'm not touching this one. Protest as 24 Plateau attack victims receive mass burial.
1: Oh, my God. May their souls rest in peace.
0: In peace. Mob beats Niger man to death over theft allegations. We keep saying this thing. This jungle justice thing.
1: Honestly, we like the dancing.
0: No,
1: the dancing
0: we don't.
1: Is good.
0: It's not.
1: I mean, it's still better than...
0: It's still, if we're being technical, it's still torture.
1: Is it torture?
0: Yes, it's still torture. Torture is making somebody do something uncomfortable against their will.
1: Oh, but sometimes the person should have thought about
0: two
1: doing...
0: Two wrongs don't make it right.
1: No, but it is better than beating someone to...
0: The best thing is just detain the person. If the person is putting up a fight...
1: Well, the person is detained
0: and
1: dancing.
0: Nah, what if it's a false accusation? And then you're detaining and making somebody dance.
1: Dance and then...
0: And the person will dance
1: accusation.
0: Out of fear. Because you are whooping their butts.
1: But I feel like most of them are not.
0: Several confessions tend to come under duress. And that's something that people really need to look into. I mean, if somebody smacks you in the face 37 times, you confess to so many crimes.
1: Yes.
0: Like, yeah. You mean Hitler? Yeah, that was me. Like, nah, I beg. So no, jungle justice, you apprehended a criminal. Good on you. Call the authorities. Hand them over to the authorities.
1: Before the authorities get there, I feel like they should dance a bit.
0: They've been taking that thing a bit too far. At some point, like I say, cornered anything, and a cornered animal is the saying, even though people don't like being called animals, but you corner anybody at some point, you can't really account for how they react. You're cornering a criminal. You want the person to dance. What if they don't want to? At some point, they could get violent. So think about it like that. Is it worth your 10-minute social media video? Or fame, rather, that comes from the video. It does not, at all. Atiku Makinde absent as presidential candidates and parties sign peace pact. Okay. I'm not going to read any meaning into that.
1: I'm reading meaning
0: not
1: already.
0: Not read any meaning into that. Tubaba's wife,
1: okay. I don't like please that. Keep up.
0: No. Like, call her name. Why is
1: she
0: Tubaba's
1: wife? Exactly.
0: Like,
1: and she is a person in power.
0: Yes.
1: So start from Natasha, Tubaba's wife.
0: Yeah, you understand? Put her full name. Like, what was that his surname again?
1: Idibia.
0: Natasha Idibia, wife of Tubaba.
1: I don't even think she's answering his last name.
0: Fine, don't you use her first name.
1: Yeah.
0: You know, at least start with that. But Tubaba's wife.
1: Tubaba's wife. Now, meanwhile, she's someone in power.
0: She's become a those assembly minority leader.
1: Just imagine, I am still putting Tubaba's wife.
0: No. Do they do that for guys too?
1: They do not.
0: I'm thinking now.
1: They barely. Maybe except
0: Rihanna's
1: Vicky James'
0: husband. Gosh, wow. You went there. Okay, you're going to hell. Falcons to get new coach before Olympic qualifier. Okay. Osun poll, Dangote Apabio called me to delete tweets. That's according to Davido.
1: It's over. Can we give it a rest?
0: I mean, this boy is talking quite a bit. about now. Like, well, why is he one of the top topics?
1: I feel like he's trying to ease into politics. What do you think?
2: Oh, yeah. Another angle. I didn't think about it like that.
1: I feel like that's what he's doing.
0: I don't want to jinx it and say he might not go that far, but I don't see him being governor.
1: Governor, but not just governor.
0: Yeah, there's so many other things, yeah. Commissioner of Music at Music Affairs, Minister of Music Affairs. Afrobeat's more lucrative now, but artists are no longer united. That's also according to Davido. Okay. Occur. That was like five quotes from him here. The guy was he's been talking for a bit. All right, let's rush through The Guardian. Ezekwesili budget task federal government on $746 million UK ports deal review and fiscal transparency. That's a lot, you know, but ultimately, like I said, we say a lot of very nice things on paper, but when it now comes to execution...
1: We do not execute it.
0: Zero. Candidates, parties doubt peace accord as election campaigns begin. I mean, Nigerians are jaded.
1: Yes.
0: Like, you've come, you've signed it. Like I said, the people there are signing it. They're not the ones fighting themselves physically. So you're signing it on behalf of your party or on behalf of other people. People can surprise you.
1: I mean, like they're also... I don't say first, but they just have to do it.
0: Yes, they do. Yes. Yeah, it's like it's a symbolic thing.
1: Yes.
0: To show that,
1: so even though in your mind you're not at peace with this, you just have to do it.
0: It's a symbolic thing. Yeah. It's like saying, okay, these guys that you guys are coming out to support, they don't want any violence. Yeah. They're saying don't do any violence.
1: And we do not want
0: and
1: violence.
0: And we don't. Really, it's very possible to have... I was about to say something that could have landed me in trouble. I'm going to say, things that I don't understand why there's always violence attached to them. Politics and drug dealing. Why can't everybody just sell their
1: because
0: stuff
1: because of money, that's why.
0: Greed,
1: money.
0: I don't know. But like, why can't elections be peaceful? It's not impossible. We've seen it happen in other countries. Or do they, like our parents used to say, do they have two heads?
1: Do they have two heads?
0: Nah. Wage increase, a new raise for military or disciplined agencies. Well, why not? They work hard. They deserve it.
1: I feel like this is the third raise we're hearing.
0: They should keep raising it. They should keep, if they can raise for, you know, speakers and sitters and all of that, they can raise for people who actually are on the front lines. They can do that. NBA conference returns to Rivers, not compensation for 2025 relocation. Okay. The way they're talking about this thing, like, it's like... some major, like, five-day festival of arts and science and all of that. But then again, I'm not a lawyer. I wouldn't understand it. But I love how people really celebrate lawyers. Mm. Since I was a kid, it's been one of those things that you hold in very high esteem. You know, like, this person's a lawyer.
1: Lawyer.
0: Put some respect.
1: She's a lawyer.
0: Lawyer. You know, lawyer, engineer, architect, doctor.
1: Doctors. Oh.
0: How could I forget doctor? What I love now is diversifying. Yeah. A lot more people are getting respect. The respect is going around.
1: It is.
0: And it's jealousing a lot of these other professionals. they should feel it. It's 3 minutes past eight on the morning rush. Wordplay on Wednesday. And also the alternative top 10 will hit you up at 9. We'll be looking a little deeper into that relationship contract thing.
1: Uh-huh.
0: We'll draw up a rough draft of some things that should definitely be ironed out before you go into your relationship.
1: Yes. I'm going to be coming with my unpopular opinion.
0: The way you're vibrating, I feel like it's something that's going to really... What kind of wicked laugh is that? Is that you, Patience Ozoko?
1: It's me. She's in me.
0: Yo, she's

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0: At that time, by Lizzo, the formerly chubby Lizzo, who made a lot of money out of being chubby and then decided, I don't want to be chubby no more.
1: Oh, she's still chubby.
0: Yeah, compared to before. She went from elephant to hippo. That's an interesting drop. Yeah. I say all of these things because she profited off the whole, you know, accept me as I am, you know, love my body anyhow it is kind of thing.
1: Yeah,
0: while losing weight.
1: But I get that. You love your body anyhow it is. Mm-hmm. If your body is big, you love your body. If your body becomes smaller tomorrow, if you decide to lose the weight, you still love your body. You are yourself. So no, love
0: basically
1: yourself.
0: She was saying that you shouldn't have to, you don't have to decide to lose the weight, which is a problematic message. All right, of course.
1: It's true. Yes. Unless you are very unhealthy, then you have to. But then if you don't want to, you are good.
0: It's very rare that large weight is an indication of health. Mm. Very rare.
1: But some people actually are just big.
0: Yes. Mm. Big is different from large. The people conflate that. Big normally comes with height. That's another problem. If you're about 6 foot something, you can afford to be 200 and something pounds because your body spreads it out.
1: I feel like
0: but you're 5 foot nothing and you're weighing that much.
1: I feel like she's big. She's
0: not that tall.
1: She's like Megan Mark.
0: Megan Thee Stallion, no. Megan Thee Stallion is 5'10". She's like 5'7 or so. Like they are tall for a girl, but not tall like that. You 5'2 people, you can't relate. So anyway, I came across this Era Star thing. And for the life of me, I don't understand it. So now I'm seeing a headline saying that men are the reason Era Star's album is underperforming, allegedly. And I don't get it.
1: I feel like we are putting too much... We are making the men narrative like too important.
0: It's the wickedness of these people pushing the narrative that they're just trying to push. Not like if people are not feeling the album yet, they're not feeling the album yet.
1: Then let it go.
0: Yeah,
1: if you are a man and you don't want to listen to the album, I mean nobody is begging you.
0: But then again, a lot of people tend to complain that women do not really patronize as much as men do when it comes to entertainment as a whole. Album sales, stuff like that, because they track metrics in some of these cases. And it's usually men. Women's sports, some of their biggest supporters, even though I know it might also have to do with the whole gambling thing, but some of their biggest supporters are men as well. You hardly see women at their games or watching their games and all of that, but they say, hey, we'll put women first. So if women were really super supporting the album, it should actually do super well.
1: It's doing well.
0: It's not doing as well.
1: But it's that's doing well. This album was released on Friday.
0: But that is now the problem with being super successful, right? You have mega success. So after that, super success just won't look as big.
1: Yeah.
0: That is the Despacito effect.
1: Louis
0: Fonsi came out. Great songs before and after Despacito. But nobody really knows.
1: Yes.
0: Because they have not reached the heights of Despacito.
1: Mm-hmm.
0: So like you pointed out, you came in, you were excited about the album.
1: Mm-hmm.
0: And because of that excitement, I was curious about some songs. And I liked a few of the songs in there. Her saying that she made the album for girlies, I don't know. It could put an ache on some guys.
1: Not a big deal.
0: Most people
1: make music for different categories of people. They come out and they say, let men to be precise. They come out and they say it. Oh, these are people I make music for. But people do not read meaning into it. But once it's a woman say, oh, I make music for girls.
0: Men come out to say that they make music for a feeling. I make music for people who are heartbroken. I make music for the ballers in the club. You don't ever specify that you're making music for. Men. Yeah, that's
1: ballers
0: how you start.
1: Ballers in the clubs are
0: women
1: are mostly,
0: can ball.
1: Yeah, women see, ball, but they are mostly men balling in the club.
0: That's you now putting women down.
1: I'm not putting them down. I'm just saying. It's the truth. It's metrics.
0: Okay. When men say it, nah, it's misogyny.
1: Yes, but
0: now
1: when you're men saying say it, it's misogyny. But when RJ says it, it's metrics.
0: That's nice. It's 8:32 and we say wordplay on a Wednesday. That'll be at 10 a.m. Give me that teen. I wonder what that thing is. Davido and number 11 coming at you.

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0: And Janet, what's it this way you dey buy?
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0: 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And you're keeping it locked in with RJ and...
1: Alan, you should see the look on her face right now. Who are you trying to entice? It can't be me. And you know the thing I have with music right now? That song was Silver Bumpers on tonight, by the way. And there was a part that we were like, I got a girl, but you look good tonight. Mm. What is it about music?
0: Like, yeah. Those kind of... You guys are giving us the wrong impression.
1: Yeah, wrong impression. You should let me love you. You know, like, what was the other one? You're just a priceless work of art in his gallery. Titanic, the movie that everybody loves.
0: Yeah.
1: She was on that boat with another guy.
0: And she was cheating.
1: Oh my God. Entertainment just seems to die. It seems to send towards, like, destructive behavior. Mm-hmm. You come into a new school, you see all the beautiful women, is the bully's girlfriend that you want. And
0: yes.
1: Somehow you feel like it's your job to steal the person from somebody.
0: Humans generally, we like chaos.
1: Do we?
0: Well, I feel like most of us, I do.
1: Yeah, that's cool.
0: I like
1: that's
0: drama.
1: Yeah, I think that with you too. Just like you said, your unpopular opinion.
0: Yes.
1: What was it again?
0: My unpopular opinion is, it's okay to take your time to get over somebody. 1 year, 2 years, it's okay.
1: 1 year, 2 years is crossing over into obsession territory right
0: it's
1: there.
0: Not. Hey.
1: So any other relationship you're in, you're still thinking of the other person. That's not fair, no?
0: Well.
1: Yeah.
0: But you might as well
1: just go back to the person.
0: But what if you can't go back to the
1: then
0: person?
1: Then you forget the person.
0: But it's hard to forget
1: people.
0: Yeah,
1: but you have to try. If you don't try at all, that's where it's problematic. You know?
0: Yeah, but people are trying, Sha.
1: Yes, they are. Now, that's going to be one of the things in my own relationship contract.
0: Mm.
1: Yes.
0: Do not
1: bring up your ex to me. Like, I used to be, like, curious to find out, okay, what might have ended the relationship, things that have gone wrong. But I found out more often than not, women will never see what they did.
0: Mm-hmm.
1: So it's better I don't even know anything at all.
0: Because
1: you always say, oh, he was so horrible. He did this, he did that, he did that. What did you ever do?
0: I feel like that's me. I'm an open book. So I will say what I did.
1: Well, a lot of women are disingenuous like that. They will say what they did.
0: Mm.
1: It's always, you now think this is such a horrible dude. You know,
0: yes. But meanwhile, you are the problem.
1: Yes, in some cases it could be as well. So if there was an actual relationship contract, it would be stated there. It should be stated there from the beginning.
0: Mm.
1: What you expect from the relationship.
0: Yes.
1: Yeah. So if you want the full holding hands and delivery of roses and all those things, it should be stated that romance is expected. If you want fidelity, which I don't think you need to demand it from people, but these days I guess you have to.
0: Yeah, you have to.
1: You know, you have to state it that it's just me and you. Like, there's no third or fourth party, even though I hear there's a thing called open relationship.
0: Yeah.
1: AKA joke.
0: I don't even joke.
1: It's a joke. It's not a relationship
0: at
1: all.
0: But
1: don't call it a relationship.
0: People.
1: Allegedly.
0: Mm-hmm.
1: They will tell you later on the kind of headache that it caused later. When they start comparing themselves to the person that you picked over them. So yeah, relationships actually don't have a manual.
0: Mm-hmm.
1: We're just kidding around, yeah? But there are certain things that are just obvious. So I would be giving, in conjunction with RJ, what I would believe are 10 commandments that you should follow in a relationship. Yes, even though I'm still single right now. Go figure. Fresh by Victoni coming up right now.

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2: Yeah, so. Yeah.
4: But before we do the Alt-A stuff, like I promised, my name is Alan, by the way.
2: And I'm RJ.
4: One of my 10 commandments for relationships: thou shalt not look at your partner's phone or other devices.
2: Agreed.
4: Yeah, you agree, right?
2: Mm-hmm.
4: Going through their messages and stuff. Maybe gallery, but that's if they show you. I don't know, because I feel like if you go looking for trouble, you'll find
2: Find trouble.
4: But ultimately also, even if they're hiding something, eventually you discover it as well. Mm-hmm. Things like that don't ever stay hidden forever. They don't.
2: Yeah.
4: They don't. But I don't subscribe to snooping through people's phones.
2: Yeah. If the person gives you to check. But if the person gives you to check, person has probably hidden everything.
4: Yeah. At that point in time, they've already deleted everything, or they're just bluffing to make you feel bad. Oh yeah, check
2: exactly.
4: Now. Yeah. I've had somebody who did that. Oh yeah, check now.
2: And if anybody ever wants to check my phone, best believe that we are going to be doing the same thing to each other. Like, as you're checking my phone, I'm checking
4: yours. It's stressful.
2: Mm-hmm.
4: So just leave it.
2: Because
4: let the truth find you.
2: Just let it be.
4: All right, alternative music on a Wednesday morning. Private Chef is our number 10 song by Ruga and MC Morena.
0: Let's start at number 10.

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3: In the news, the federal government, 36 state and 774 local government councils shared a record of 3.007 trillion naira from the Federation account in July 2026, the highest monthly FAC allocation ever recorded. Spokesperson of the Office of the Accountant General of the Federation, Bawa Mokwa, said the gross statutory revenue rose to 4.359 trillion naira in July from 3.700 trillion naira recorded in June. Meanwhile, the Nigerian Labour Congress, NLC, has urged the federal government to urgently resolve their lingering salary disputes with the joint health sector unions. The union warned that failure to revive the negotiation could trigger another industrial crisis in the health sector. Moving on, the ADC has accused the President Bola Tinubu's government of running out of ideas to tackle the rising cost of food, saying the government's celebration of moderating headline inflation does not reflect the economic reality confronting millions of Nigerians. The National Publicity Secretary, Bolaji Abdullahi, said the government should stop placing undue emphasis on headline inflation and instead focus on the prices Nigerians pay for food in markets across the country. And in River State Governor Siminalayi Fubara has assured that his administration will continue to provide critical infrastructure and address pressing development needs despite the limited time left in office. Governor Fubara noted that the remaining period of his administration would not stop him from delivering projects that could have a lasting impact on the people. And on the foreign scene, U.S. prosecutor says Meta knowingly hooked and exploited children in the trial of social media giant on charges that it deliberately made Instagram and Facebook addictive to young users. The company denied all allegations, insisting that it had worked with parents, experts, and law enforcement to incorporate protective safeguards for children. And in sports, Jose Mourinho has officially been presented as Real Madrid head coach at a private ceremony in the boardroom of Real Madrid, marking his return to the club 13 years after his first spell between 2010 and 2013. The club president, Florentino Perez, welcomed the Portuguese coach, who signed a three-year contract running until June 30, 2029. And entertainment, the 2026 FIFA World Cup official song by Afrobeat star Burna Boy and Shakira, known as Die Die, has topped the Billboard Global 200 chart for the fifth week and the Billboard Global exclusive U.S. charts for the eighth week. The American music and entertainment magazine, known for its industrial chart, crowned Die Die the world's biggest song a month after the tournament. And that's the headline news on The Beats 99.9 FM. I am Jimmy. And funny so, good morning.
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1: The Morning Rush.
0: Laying it all out from the news to sports and a little bit of gossip.
2: Yeah, we got that.
0: And a whole lot of hits.

0: That was a song that, in case you didn't get the gist, the person likes money. He told us that at least 200 times.
1: I like money.
0: In 6 minutes.
1: That's all of us.
0: No, it's not all of us. I don't like money.
1: Ooh, me, I like money.
0: It's 6 minutes past 10 on The Morning Rush. My name is Alan.
1: And I'm RJ.
0: Wordplay on a Wednesday, but we're still talking a little bit about the 10 relationship commandments. Now, Elvis and Giwa and our very own Lillian gave us 3.
1: Yes.
0: Lillian said, thou shalt not only give singlet and boxers. And I love the fact that there's a lady giving the commandment on behalf of the guys. Mm-hmm. We love you, Lillian.
1: We love you, Lillian.
0: Yeah. Then also, we now had Giwa who said, thou shalt not miss my call. Which, okay. I feel like thou shalt not go.
1: Not on purpose.
0: Yeah,
1: though.
0: Okay, yeah.
1: Thou shalt not miss my call.
0: Thou shalt not ignore me. Yeah, how about that one?
1: Thou shan't ignore me.
0: Yeah, so thou shalt not. Shan't. All of it. Because it's one of the things that super causes issues in relationships.
1: Yeah, and it's so annoying.
0: It is. It's very annoying. And of course, thou shalt not promise and fail.
1: From Elvis.
0: Yeah,
1: from Elvis. Coming from another angle.
0: Yeah, several angles. Yeah, that's quite a few angles in there. Now, also, talking about angles, how many corners are there in your house? That's one of the ways to know how big your house is. Now, we're looking at classification of houses, and more often than not, Nigerians, thanks to social media, you see one influencer come up, say, yeah, this mansion is up for sale.
1: Yeah.
0: And you're seeing the place, there's no space to even park a car.
1: It's a slice of house.
0: You understand? With a little hint of swimming pool. So, we're now asking ourselves, how do you classify these houses? First of all, a mansion is a very large, very rich, and very impressive house.
1: Mm-hmm.
0: It usually has many, many, many rooms.
1: A lot of rooms.
0: High-class building materials,
1: mm-hmm.
0: big yards,
1: mm-hmm.
0: and some unusual rooms, including home theaters, gyms, extremely large kitchens,
1: yes.
0: and guest houses.
1: And where, not just a slice of compound.
0: No, you understand. So here we have a relatively large house with not that many rooms
1: mm-hmm.
0: and no compound. That's
1: yeah,
0: not a mansion.
1: That is not,
0: it's not a mansion. You know, like, so there are other ways you can classify them. And we're going to be looking at the differences between the bungalows, cottages. We don't have those here. Or do we? Bungalows, cottages, detached houses, townhouses, apartments, duplexes. And face me,
1: story
0: I will
1: buildings.
0: Face you. All of that and more when we return on the other side of some music. This is the remix to Last Bus Stop, Tariq and Young John.

0: I did chop carnivorous. That line gets me all the time. I don't know. I'm a sucker for wordplay, even though that was some basic wordplay, but it was still nice.
1: Yeah, it was good.
0: It was good. Already Falling by Davido. Before that, you heard Tame Impala's Dracula and Bust Up the Remix by Tariq and Young John. You would know this even better if you were super close to us by following us on Twitter at TheBeat999PH. So now let's talk about the kind of house you might be living in, yeah? So you tell somebody, come visit me in my mansion. I'm expecting to see a place that you need a golf cart to drive from the gate to your house itself. Yeah. Growing up, we actually had, oh, you always think you're rich until you meet somebody who's richer. Yeah? We had these family friends that we went to their house. Like, it was an experience. I don't even know if the house is still there where it is right now, but the place was huge.
1: Ooh.
0: Huge. It felt like a palace, right? Like, as in, when you hear them say that we have to ride our bicycles to go and tell the gate man something, you know, you understand, as a distance, that's a house.
1: Yeah.
0: But in most cases, most people like myself, we stay in apartments, a flat, which is a single unit inside a large building where many different families rent. Okay, no, then technically I don't stay. Okay, I stay in an apartment, but technically not a flat. Okay, I'm confused now. Large building, flat. All right. I stay in a detached bungalow. Let's put it that way. Yes, because it's just myself and one other person attached to each other.
1: Mm.
0: So that brings us to the next one. A bungalow, a small cozy house that has only one single floor, sometimes with a low roof and sometimes with a front porch, right? You also have detached houses, which is a freestanding building that stands alone on its own on a piece of land with empty space on all sides.
1: Mm-hmm.
0: So you have a house in the middle and then land all around it.
1: Yeah.
0: To me, that's heaven.
1: Yeah.
0: That is the perfect design of a house for me. I want to put gravel all around so that if anybody's walking around, I can hear.
1: Oh.
0: And then you can see from all directions. I know, right? But I'm paranoid like that. You know, growing up, where I grew up, you have to be paranoid after a while when there's so many attempts to break into your house.
1: Yeah.
0: But yeah, I think about that. So that would be my dream place to be, a detached house. Middle house, large compound, great. Mm-hmm. There's also the penthouse.
1: Yeah, no, my dream house is going to be the penthouse.
0: Excuse me, yes, okay. A penthouse is a luxury apartment located on the very top floor of a tall building.
1: Yeah, but then I'm scared.
0: Yeah, okay. So you see, if you are in a block of flats and it's like maybe 10 floors or something and you're at the top, you're still not at the penthouse.
1: Mm.
0: That's not the penthouse. You're just on the top floor. If you have somebody with you up there, it's not the penthouse. The penthouse is the penthouse. The top, top. There's nothing above it. There's nothing with it. It's just the penthouse. I can't say I've been to one.
1: No, I can't say that.
0: A lot of our hotels here have penthouses. No, not a lot, sorry. Some particular hotels have penthouses. It must be nice. I like to check one out at some point.
1: Yeah.
0: All right, so also a cottage is a small house that is usually found in a country or near a lake. I don't think we really do cottages.
1: But I would like a cottage.
0: Where?
1: Near
0: a waterside, right?
1: Yes.
0: Okay. Until rain comes. And all
1: nothing,
0: the
1: nothing will happen.
0: You want to share your cottage with nature.
1: Yes, and then I'll have like a farm.
0: Oh, okay. I can't afford that. That's actually something I would like to have myself. And then we have townhouses, which are terrace houses. A row of three or four similar houses joined together by side walls.
1: I don't know what they call them. Oh my God, can't really remember the name.
0: Oh yeah, I can't think of anywhere I've seen houses like. Okay, I would say Elekaya has houses like that.
1: Yeah, I mean, I've seen some houses like that. In Perhaco.
0: In Perhaco, yeah. Well, Uniport, you see all sorts. So there's also that. Well, yeah. There was a place in Uniport that had a penthouse. I don't know if that place is still there. It was in Alu.
1: Really?
0: Obviously, it was just like three floors. It wasn't a super tall building. But they had a penthouse on it. And it was one of, even like back then, they had like one-bedroom flats and everything. Oh, we're all used to self-corn.
1: Mm.
0: So even then, we're like, wow, that's amazing stuff. All right, we keep rolling on with the Morning Rush. Casey is coming up next. Waiting be this.

Marcus, are you ready? The big one is coming to Port Harcourt, South, Nigeria. The Rivers Dialogue. Keynote speakers, Professor Joash Amupitan San, INEC Chairman, Nigeria. Malam Lanre Isa Onilu, Director General, National Orientation Agency, Abuja, Nigeria. Date, October 20th, 2026. Time, 9 a.m. The Rivers Dialogue. Anticipate. 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

Yo, yo, my people, what's good? 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

0: Cat's Eye Animal is the beat, baby. And the morning rush is about to come to an end, just as RJ's battery is running low. Yeah, RJ is one of those high energy initially, and after a while, the energy just starts to dissipate.
1: Yeah, I get tired. You know,
0: that's nice. But somebody who seems to have more energy than you most of the time is standing right there.
2: Oh, yes, I'm here.
0: Hi, Giwa, how's it going?
2: Hi, I'm fine. And okay. You?
0: Yeah, well, Gucci. Mm-hmm. So we're talking earlier about relationship commandments. We mentioned yours previously. Can you think of any other one? How about this one?
2: I said, okay.
0: Thou shalt never compare me to somebody else.
2: Ooh, that one should be number one.
0: It should be, right?
2: Yeah, please don't compare me to your ex.
0: Especially your ex.
2: Oh, she was doing this. Oh, she was doing that. Come
0: why
2: on.
0: Why is she
2: oh,
0: not she, in
1: oh,
0: there?
1: She was cooking for me.
2: Exactly. Why is she
1: not cooking
2: there?
1: Do you know what my ex used to do?
0: Why are you telling me? If you love her so much, I mean him so much, why are you not with him?
2: That's go back to them.
1: Exactly.
0: So yeah, thou shalt not compare me to your ex. That's one. That's the strong
2: that's
0: one.
2: That's top tier.
0: Do you agree with my first one, which is thou shalt not go through your partner's phone?
2: No. No. I mean, we're partners. Why can't we have access to each other's phones?
0: Yeah, but
2: if you have nothing to hide, you won't hide anything from me.
0: But why are you checking their messages at all?
2: Mm-hmm,
0: what is your business
2: it has
0: there?
2: Saved, it has saved people from a lot.
1: The person saw some red flags and that.
0: That's why I say that all those things will reveal
2: exactly.
0: themselves.
2: You will know.
0: You don't have to investigate to know.
1: But sometimes they don't always reveal themselves.
0: The person who does.
1: But me, I'm there. Not interested. I don't go see.
0: I've had somebody send a message meant for the person she was cheating on me with.
2: Ouch.
0: To me. That's how, you know, karma is a weird thing. So like I said, you don't need to dig.
2: So,
0: it will find
2: so why
0: you one way or the other.
2: Some people be there. Because you don't look at you like a clown. We always have this sixth sense here. So if you
0: oh, yeah,
2: suspect
0: trust,
2: something,
0: that's true.
2: Check the phone.
0: Mm-hmm. And then you find out what you wanted to know and then what?
2: I leave. At least you saved me
1: yeah,
2: two or 3 years. Or, yeah.
0: So are you going to also volunteer your phone for the person to go through?
2: Of course. I have nothing to hide. Yeah. I mean, we're adults.
0: I like how you're blinking like 67 times as you're saying just that.
2: For real.
0: You're being very honest, for sure.
2: Too honest.
0: Okay. Right. Thou shalt not be rude to anyone. I was about to say to friends and family, but I think it should extend to anybody.
2: Of course.
0: As you're dating me, don't be rude. Like, I don't want to have to keep defending you everywhere. Sorry, she's just having a bad day.
2: Mm-hmm.
0: Oh, yeah, like,
1: well, but sometimes
0: I think it's that time of the month.
2: I think they always say, I have a bad character.
0: I hate that.
2: Proudly.
0: I hate that so much.
2: Don't ask them. I have a very bad character.
0: It's like it's a good thing.
2: Is it a flex?
0: Like it's a good thing.
2: Is
0: it's not a flex. How about this
2: very
0: one?
2: Wrong.
0: Thou shalt be faithful to only me.
1: Well, that's normal. That's normal.
0: You would think. You would think, but a lot more people than previously are beginning to see cheating as a very average thing that they are entitled to. I've heard somebody say that you're entitled to cheat only once. With a straight face. For a relationship, like, if you cheat only once now. Like,
1: oh my God.
2: If that one is crazy,
1: just
2: listen
1: so
2: to this.
1: Crazy.
2: A friend of mine said, her boyfriend told her that if you are not married, I can cheat on you with any other girl. So it's
0: was his middle name
2: is normal.
0: Waste, because his first name was probably Toxic.
1: Yes.
2: He said, we're not married. Until we are married, I can just.
0: Until you're married, then
2: girl.
0: You shouldn't also be doing certain things as well. But
2: yeah, why don't you just stay celibate to that time? Stay celibate.
0: That's a strong one for me. How about this? Thou shalt. Okay, no, this one put me in trouble.
1: Ooh.
0: I was about to say, thou shalt fully disclose your finances.
1: No.
0: Not
1: interested.
0: You want to know how much he has, but you don't
1: want
0: to know
1: how much. I don't know how much he has.
2: Don't worry.
1: If I know how much he has, then I'll feel sympathy or empathy for him.
2: Yes,
1: I don't want to know it.
2: Yes, and you don't want to bill him
1: exactly.
2: Because he doesn't have the amount.
0: That's the next question now. Do not treat me like a poverty alleviation scheme.
1: No.
2: It's not poverty.
1: It's
2: support.
1: Not poverty alleviation scheme.
2: It's support.
1: Support.
2: Because you do the same thing. For your sister, your mother, every other person in your life.
1: So do it for your babe.
0: They also support me too.
1: Yes, now.
0: How about that?
2: Mm-hmm.
0: So
2: thou shalt
0: not watch me spend without spending yourself. How about that one too?
1: No.
0: Yes.
1: Yeah, sometimes you have to spend. Sometimes I'll spend, but you have to spend.
0: But
2: more.
0: It's very, very funny
2: more.
0: How the lady's spending will be so much less compared to yours.
1: Because people that is alpha male.
0: That same Federation of Chicken that she says is beneath her. It's where she will take you to on that day of days when she wants to spoil you. Yeah, okay.
2: No, that way she will cook for you at home.
0: Okay.
1: Yes, homemade food.
2: Don't need to go
0: funny
2: out.
0: Funny enough, I mean, I'm one of those people that food is one of the least things you can use to hold me.
1: Oh, tell that to my ex.
2: Are you like, yeah. You wait to a man's heart. It's true, his what?
0: In some cases, but yeah, that's for men who don't know how to put food in their own stomachs. For me, most of what I like is there's meat. I love meat. Chicken, beef, all those things.
2: That's my thing. So she'll fry it for you now.
0: I can do it myself. You know, it's that. You can't move me with food unless you're making a chicken so special.
1: Yeah.
0: Like that I will fall in love with you instantly. And not want to eat anything. Oh, okay. Honey roasted chicken.
2: Honey roasted chicken.
0: It's actually pretty good. Yeah, and I'm speaking from experience.
2: Yes. It's nice.
0: All right, 2 minutes past 11 and Giwa is here for the midday show wearing a very, very interesting shirt. I have a few theories about the shirt, but I won't say it.
1: We do.
0: Yeah. RJ and I are usually on the same page. This is Future. California Girls is midday time officially on the beat.

You already know it's Hits After Hits right here on the B99.9. And it's the Midday Show. My name is Giwa. You already know on the Midday Show, we bring you interesting segments. We have the SOTD of the day, which is the slang of the day, the Gen Z slang of the day. We have food for thought. We have Did You Know in history. And of course, maybe in Port Harcourt. So sit tight. Do not touch it. We'll get back into the music. And of course, when we come back, I'll be dropping it like it's hot. Don't touch it.

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In the news, President Bola Tinubu will address world leaders at the 81st session of the United Nations General Assembly, UNGAR 81, in New York on Wednesday, September 23rd. Tinubu is scheduled to speak as the 10th speaker during the morning session on the second day of the high-level general debate, which will run from September 22nd to 28th at the UN headquarters. Meanwhile, the All Progressive Congress has fixed Saturday, August 22nd, 2026, for its primary elections to select candidates for four restored State House of Assembly constituencies in Delta and Kogi State, and legislative by-elections in Gombe, Bauchi, Delta, and Kano State. The party announced this in its timetable and schedule of activities assigned by its National Organization Secretary, Suleiman Agungu. Moving on, Osun State Governor Senator Ademola Adeleke has received a Green Leadership Award in recognition of his administration's efforts to promote climate action, renewable energy, environmental sustainability, and a green economy in the state. The award was presented at the first International and Third National Women Green Summit and Exhibition 2026. In River State, Oguni Youth, under the aegis of Oguni Youth Stakeholders Forum, has issued a 14-day ultimatum to the Nigerian National Petroleum Company Limited, the National Security Advisor Malam Nuhu Ribadu, and the Oguni Dala Committee to publish the list of the 40 persons from Oguni Extraction who were employed by the NNPCL for the purposes of transparency and accountability. On a foreign scene, Canada has invited 1,000 candidates through its express entry system to apply for permanent residence under the Canadian Experience Class. The invitation round was conducted yesterday, according to latest ministerial instruction published by Immigration, Refugees and Citizenship Canada. And in sports, Chelsea forward João Pedro has put pen to paper on a new long-term contract with Chelsea, committing his future to the club until June 2032. And Entertainment's former Big Brother Niger housemate Shags has expressed the controversial surrounding his relationship with fellow reality TV star Bella, insisting that he did not cheat on her and revealing that they have been separated since January 2026. In a lengthy statement, Shags said he had previously avoided speaking publicly about his personal life out of respect for his family, but decided to clarify his position after what he described as attempt to tarnish his name and character. And that's the headline news on The Beat 99.9 FM. I am Jimmy. I'm funny, sir. Good morning.

Good music all day, every day, right here on the B99.9, and it's still the midday show. And of course, I am your radio diva, G to the I and the W and the A. And it's about time for the SOTD of the day, the Gen Z slang, as we call it here. So, our Gen Z slang of the day will be Delulu. But before we go into that, I want to explain what Delulu is, right? So Delulu is a false idea or belief.

an astronaut. I mean, no, we don't do that here in Nigeria. So yes, that's the Lulu. Mm-hmm. So let me just make an example out of it. He is living under the delusion that he is incapable of making mistakes. I mean, everyone do make mistakes, don't we? Don't we? I do, if you don't. So people always say something, yeah? They say the Lulu is the Sululu. Yeah, so you just have to daydream, think about it, and maybe, just maybe, someone actually out there might just make your dream come true. So do not stop dreaming, yeah? So the Lulu is always the Sululu. You've learned something today from me. Coming up is a great song from Arista. I love that song so much. And it's one of her latest single off the album. Her new album, actually. And the title is...

Rivers, are you ready? The big one is coming to Port Harcourt, South South, Nigeria. The Rivers Dialogue. 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Malam Lanre Isa Onilu, Director General, National Orientation Agency, Abuja, Nigeria. 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
1: 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Turn up, turn up, turn up, turn up, turn up.

Remy Boy with the song Tea. And you know something about that song? It just grows on you like plantain. Yeah, I said it. It's like plantain. So this is the B99.9, in case you didn't know. And it's the midday show right here on the Hospitable Hackers. So if you're on the road, if you're home and you're listening to me, stay tuned and do not go nowhere. So speaking of plantain, did you know that plantain is technically a berry? The things I see online, yeah, I have to question it because berries are really small. So how come a plantain is a berry? Can someone help me out here? But oh well, I don't know too much, right? So they said ripe plantain, yeah, has more sugar than green plantain. Ripe plantain is, yes, the ripe type of plantain. And the green one is the unripe type of plantain. Well, we learn every day, right? And this is where people call it the dodo. The dodo fans like Alan, of course. I'm sure they'll love to hear this news. So let's get back into the music quickly. And of course, it's still Request Wednesday. So if you have any music of your choice you'd like me to play for you, the phone lines are open. Send in your text messages and I will play that favorite song of yours for you. My name is Giwa. Do not go nowhere.

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4: Leaders of 22 political parties and 19 presidential candidates have reaffirmed their commitments to issue-based campaigns and peaceful elections. Party chairmen, presidential candidates, and their representatives signed agreements pledging to shun violence and ethnic or religious rhetoric. Meanwhile, heavy security deployment was witnessed around the Ministry of Defense in Abuja today, ahead of a planned protest by military retirees over the non-implementation of consequential adjustments to their pensions. According to reports, the presence of personnel of the Nigeria Police Force, Nigerian Army, Nigeria Immigration Service, and vehicle inspection officers were observed at the scene. Moving on, human rights activist and legal practitioner Chetan Mwala has called on River State Governor Simnalai Fubara to urgently address the deteriorating state of critical infrastructure across the state. In an open letter to the governor, Mwala expressed concern over the poor condition of major roads and what he described as the increasing rate of lawlessness in River State. In education, River State Commissioner for Education, Dr. Peter Azumago, has inaugurated the Ignatius Ajuri University of Education Center for Artificial Intelligence, describing it as a strategic step towards preparing students for the future of education and technology. Mwago gave this yesterday during the inauguration at the university's main auditorium. On the foreign scene, a helicopter carrying several tourists crashed today in Kenya's Samburu County, north of the capital, Nairobi, killing all those on board. The cause of the crash has not yet been established, with authorities saying investigations were underway. In sport, former Manchester United and Juventus midfielder Paul Pogba will be released by Monaco after a series of injuries. In a statement, Monaco said that the objective they had set for Pogba were only partially achieved and the Ligue 1 club was therefore ending his contract that would have run until June 2027. And in entertainment, Nigerian music stars Davido and Wande Cole have exchanged heated remarks online over their unreleased collaboration, Come My Way, with both artists offering different accounts of why the song was never released. Davido said Wande Cole planned to release the original version before adding his contribution to a later remix. Wande Cole, however, disputed Davido's account on X, insisting that the song already had a release scheduled before their disagreement. And that was the headline news on the beat. I am Sonia Edwin. Good afternoon.
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0: be this way you dey buy?
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0: Eh? Unbranded oil we dey put for bottle.
1: Something wey na shikini money and it dey do me wella.
0: Hey, Jeanette, make you remember say I wolf dey run belle o.
1: Which one make I come buy?
0: Na Devon King's oil o. Na correct oil, fortified with vitamin A.
1: Na correct choice for me and my family.
0: Yes, na. You fit buy the one where your money reach and enjoy tasty meals.
1: True talk o. Thank you, my friend. I appreciate you wella.
0: Na so, my correct friend. Devon King's, taste where they bring people together. You fit find them for any store around you.

0: 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It's all about the music. The music.
1: What are we having? Is it delicious? Is it tasty? Is it scrumptious?
2: It's food for thought.
3: So, whenever you hear that sound, you should know that we're about to cook a storm. This is the B99.9 and it's the midday show with me, Giwa. And we are about to go into the food for thought. We're about to enter the kitchen and do something real quick. Whip up something real quick. And yes, I'll be doing pancakes today. Who loves pancake? I hope you do because I love pancakes. I feel like that's one of those very easy meals you can just whip up. Probably take with ketchup or if you can do some tomato sauce, whatever it is, even tea. You can just have it with it morning, afternoon, night, whenever you feel like you want to have it. It's just so light and very, very tasty. So yeah, I'll go through the preparations and the ingredients. Yeah. So the ingredients for this pancakes will be flour, sugar, a pinch of salt, oil, eggs, and of course you should have your frying pan on the side. So the first step to this is you heat up your frying pan, put in the oil and allow it to heat for some time. You then turn it into a small plate because this is like really, really light fry. It's not deep fry. You just have to use a spoon of oil every time you want to put in your flour mix. Yeah, so back to the mixture. You put in your flour, your sugar, pinch of salt, egg, milk, put in your water and mix to a paste. Let it not be too watery, let it not be too thick, okay? So after you're done with that, you scoop a spoon of your oil into the frying pan and then you add your a scoop of the paste, yeah, of the flour paste into the frying pan. When it's a bit brown, you flip it to the other side. That's what you do continuously until, let's say you get like 5 or 6 of it. Okay, so it's just that easy. I hope this was not so difficult, yeah? And of course, if you feel like you have your own way of preparing this, the phone lines are open. Text me, send me a text on how you prepare your own pancakes, okay? And do not forget, this is the midday show. When you are done with your pancakes, for those of you that have not had it before, please try it. And when you're done, give me a review. Send me a text message. Say, Giwa, thank you so much for this mixture. Thank you so much for these pancakes you taught me to prepare. And the number is 0808-548-5999. This is still the midday show. Do not go nowhere.

0: you dey buy?
1: Na oil wey I go use cook na.
0: Eh? Unbranded oil wey dem put for bottle?
1: Something wey na shikini money and e dey do me wella.
0: Hey, Jeanette, make you remember say I wolf dey run belle o.
1: Which one make I come buy?
0: Na Devon King's oil o. Na correct oil, fortified with vitamin A.
1: Na correct choice for me and my family.
0: Yes, na. You fit buy the one where your money reach and enjoy tasty meals.
1: True talk o. Thank you, my friend. I appreciate you wella.
0: Na so, my correct friend. Devon King's, taste where they bring people together. You fit find them for any store around you.

0: this wey you dey buy?
1: Na oil wey I go use cook na.
0: Eh? Unbranded oil wey dem put for bottle?
1: Something wey na shikini money and e dey do me wella.
0: Hey, Jeanette, make you remember say I wolf dey run belle o.
1: Which one make I come buy?
0: Na Devon King's oil o. Na correct oil, fortified with vitamin A.
1: Na correct choice for me and my family.
0: Yes, na. You fit buy the one where your money reach and enjoy tasty meals.
1: True talk, oh. Thank you, my friend. I appreciate you, Wella.
0: Na so, my correct friend. Devon King's, taste where they bring people together. You fit find out.

0: are around you.
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0: And Jeanette, what if it is for you to buy?
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2: Something when I shake any money and it they do me well.
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1: 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So if you're working, just know that one day,

content for you. I mean, good gist, good music, everything you can think of. We have it right here on The Beat. And today is August 19th. So let's take a dive, okay, into what this day represents, right, in history. So today in history, 43 BCE, a 19-year-old became one of the most powerful people in the Roman Republic. Guess who he was? He was Gaius Julius Caesar. Imagine being so influential at such a young age. Oh my goodness. I think he actually leaned into the name Octavian the more. But well, shout out to him. And we'll be looking at birthdays, yeah, people's birthdays. People were born on August 19th. So we have John Stamos, we have Matthias Pogba, he's a Nigerian footballer. We have Bello Razak, also

we have our Afrobeat God himself, Ron Town. Oh my goodness, he made my childhood. His music was so good that I would play it repeatedly every single time. So, okay, that's all for today in history. We'll get back into the music and do not touch this dial. I repeat, do not touch this dial. My name is Giwa and this is The Midday Show.

0: any level. I tell Mourinho to play. That's what they even say.
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1: Rivers, are you ready? The big one is coming to Port Harcourt, South South, Nigeria. The Rivers Dialogue. Keynote speakers, Professor Joash Amubitan, San, INEC Chairman, Nigeria. Malam Lanre Isa Onilu, Director General, National Orientation Agency, Abuja, Nigeria. Date, October 20th, 2026. Time, 9 a.m. The Rivers Dialogue. Anticipate.

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1: Playing nothing but

Thank you for keeping it 999 with us here on the beat. And this is the part where I have to say goodbye. Yeah, we have to call the wrap on the midday show because Mal will be taking you through the drive time show like he always do. Yeah, before that, Sonia will be here to take the news at 4 p.m. But tomorrow, same time, same station, from 11 a.m. to 4 p.m., I'll be doing the midday show with Fortune. So no matter what you do, do not touch this dial, okay? Until tomorrow. Au revoir. My name is Kewa.

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0: President Bola Tinubu is presiding over a meeting of the Federal Executive Council at the State House Abuja, his first since June 29, 2026. Meanwhile, the South African consulate in Lagos has debunked reports that the mission has stopped issuing visas to Nigerians due to anti-migrant protests in South Africa. According to the Consul General of South Africa, Professor Bobby Monroe, visa issuance remains ongoing as Nigerians continue to visit South Africa for tourism and other legitimate purposes. Away from that, the Nigerian Education Loan Fund, NELFUND, has warned tertiary institutions against unreasonable tuition hikes, saying schools that unfairly increase fees risk losing access to student loan payments. NELFUND Managing Director Akintunde Sawyer disclosed this in an interview today, noting that some institutions raised fees after the student loan scheme was introduced. Moving on, Ogoni Youths under the aegis of Ogoni Youth Stakeholders Forum has issued a 14-day ultimatum to the Nigerian National Petroleum Company Limited, NNPCL, the National Security Advisor, Malam Nuhu Ribadu, and the Ogoni Dialogue Committee to publish the list of the 40 persons from Ogoni Extraction who were employed by the NNPCL for the purposes of transparency and accountability. On the foreign scene, Harvard has agreed to pay $53 million to resolve lawsuits from families who allege the university mishandled the bodies of loved ones donated to its medical school. In sports, Manchester United are closing in on a deal to sign Brighton midfielder Carlos Baleba as they strengthen their midfield ahead of the new season. United tried to sign the Cameroon international last summer but were put off by Brighton's £100 million plus valuation. However, Baleba's price has reduced significantly, prompting United to revive their interest after missing out on Matheus Fernandes. And in entertainment, Nigerian rapper Black Bones has said he will take fellow rapper Odumodu Black to court over an allegation of sexual abuse made against him. Black Bones made this known during an interview on the ongoing feud between him and Odumodu Black. And that was the headline news on the Beats 99.9 FM. I am Sonia Edwin. Good evening.
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So V is his name, also the title. This is the B9839. My name is Malachi, but you can call me Mal. This right here is the Drive Time Show, Wednesday edition. Today being the 19th day in the month of August 2026. Welcome, welcome, welcome to another edition. And let me tell you this for free. See, listen, yeah? If you know you're driving, are you probably a public transport driver? Like you drive for a particular company or anything? Because why I'm saying this, so something happened yesterday when I was coming to work yesterday. I forgot to mention it here yesterday. And I want to say this, if you are driving and you are trying to, you know, get to where you are going, I know how that can be. I understand that. But then, see. Okay, let me just go straight to the point. So apparently there's this man, he drives to a particular transport company, very popular here in Port Harcourt, and they go interstate, right? Now, this man, kind of like rammed into a man that drives a party, you know, this cars that, you know, this official Lexus that they drive, all those Lexus 470, all those kind of cars. Yo, I could see the whites on the black Lexus. And the man was like, well, I don't know what you want me to do, but I mean, you have to do something about it. The man was like, what can I do? Please, before you know it, they started calling people, and they caused traffic, and then somebody was like, oh, you rammed into me, blah, blah, blah. I'm like, yo. The man was like, do you know how much he said this bumper? Do you know how much he sent this bumper? It's around 800,000 there, and that's not even in Nigeria here. I'm like, what? For, hey. So when we tell you drive carefully, we're not just saying it because, yeah, we work in a radio station. We're not just saying that. We really mean it when we tell you drive carefully. Believe me, drive carefully. Guess what? Everybody that was inside our vehicle, they were trying to go to another state. And that was like, they just started the journey. Because I'm very sure their park is at Waterlines. And they got to, this happened at, after Air Force. Yeah, that was where it happened. After Air Force was where it happened. And they all started coming down. And then before you know it, those people started sending their people to come and check what really happened, to see if they can, you know, put them in another bus and all that. And I'm like, yo, be careful out there. Be careful. All right. So do well to let me know what the traffic is like in your various locations and tell me what song you would want me to play for you. All right. The number is 0808-548-5999. Okay, 0808-548-5999. Here's one coming from no other but Beyond and Benton. Ocean is the title. You remember this one? Amazing song. My name is Mal. It's the beat.

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3: 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The beat goes on.

Propeller is the title. J5 on that one. Dave Santan and Benson on that particular song. Right on here on the B99.9. Good evening. Welcome to the Drive Time Show. 14 minutes past 4 p.m. today, being the 19th day in the month of August 2026. All right, let's check out what today is internationally. Today is International World Photography Day. So to every good photographers out there, and I'm talking about not just people who can use the cameras, yeah, all the cameras that you know. I'm talking about those people that you can give them even an iPhone 7 and they snap you with it and the picture comes out right. Big ups to you people. I celebrate you people today. You guys are amazing. You guys are great. And also today is International Aviation Day as well. Today is also International Orangutan Orangutan Day. Do you know, let me tell you a story about this particular, you know, word or animal. So the first time I came across this word was, I think I was in GSS 3 or GSS 2. I saw it in the dictionary and they told us what an orangutan is. So when I found out about the word, I could not stop. For like 2 to 3 weeks, I kept calling all my classmates. If you just offend me, I just call you. You look like an orangutan. Or I'll just refer to you as an orangutan. Yeah. So when I saw it today, I'm like, oh my God, no way. Today is also International Bow Day. So if you're putting on a bow on your hair or probably you're wearing a bow tie, big ups to you as well. All right. So do well to let me know what the traffic looks like in your various locations and tell me what song you want me to play for you. 0808-548-5999. Yeah. Angel, the part 2. My name is Mal. 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

0: We don't just scratch the news, we dig deep for it. We place the force of the rock behind every story. And that's the power of the news. 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

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Today is Wednesday, August 19, 2026. In the headlines, Nigeria Hydrological Services Agency warns of flood risk in 30 states. 88 Nigerians to return from South Africa today. Nigeria Bar Association to hold its 66th Annual Cup General Conference in Rivers. On the foreign scene, Liberia to receive about 1,200 US deportees. And in sports, Super Falcons to get new coach before Olympic qualifier. To bring you the news, I am Sonia Edwin. Details in a moment.

Now the news in full. The South African consulate in Lagos has refuted reports that it has suspended visa issuance to Nigerians because of ongoing anti-migrant protests in South Africa. South Africa's Consul General Bobby Moreau clarified the situation while speaking on the sidelines of a roundtable discussion organized by the Nigerian Institute of International Affairs on South Africa's xenophobia in comparative perspective. Moreau said Nigerian applicants who satisfy the country's visa requirements will continue to receive visas regardless of the protests. He stressed that Nigerian travelers would not be subjected to discrimination because of the current situation, adding that visa applications would only be rejected where applicants fail to meet the established requirements. In another development, a new batch of 88 Nigerian nationals will arrive at the Murtala Mohammed International Airport, Lagos, today via South African Airways, the Ministry of Foreign Affairs has announced. The Foreign Ministry spokesperson, Kimebi Ebienfa, said the returnees are expected to depart the airport in Johannesburg and arrive in Lagos at approximately 8:45 p.m. According to the ministry, the latest cohort of returnees is being facilitated through the kind intervention and sponsorship of air tickets by public-spirited private individuals whose generosity the federal government acknowledged with profound gratitude. The ministry said the federal government remained unwavering in its commitments to safeguarding the welfare and dignity of all Nigerians at home and abroad.

away from that, the Nigerian Hydrological Services Agency, NISA, has warned of a high risk of riverine flooding across 30 states within the next 7 days. The agency said the flood risk forecast covers the period from August 19 to 25, 2026, and urged communities located on floodplains to immediately relocate to higher ground. The Director General of the agency, Umar Mohammed, said rising river levels are expected to trigger flooding in several parts of the country during the period, adding that the flood risk forecast covers the period from August 19 to 25, 2026, and urged floodplains and urged communities located on floodplains to immediately relocate to higher ground. States listed in the forecast are Delta, Kaduna, Taraba, Ondo, Oyo, Rivers, Abia, Adamawa, Akwa Ibom, Anambra, Bayelsa, Benue, Borno, Cross River, Delta, Ebonyi, Edo, Enugu, Gombe, Imo, Jigawa, Kogi, Kwara, Nasarawa, Lagos, Osun, Ogun, Plateau, amongst others. The agency urged state and local governments to take immediate preventive measures, including moving people, livestock, and valuables from floodplains to pre-identified higher ground, advising authorities to mobilize early warning volunteers, clear blocked drainage channels and waterways, pre-position relief materials, water treatment supplies and first aid equipment, and identify safe shelters.

Moving on, the police in Plateau State have arrested a key suspect linked to Tuesday's deadly attack on Bimpa Village in Mangu local government area. 25 people were killed and 4 others were injured in that early morning attack on Kombum District. Police Public Relations Officer Alfred Alabo confirmed the arrest, saying the suspect in custody is believed to be the mastermind of the attack, while investigators are progressing and a manhunt is still on for other fleeing attackers. The attack also prompted women from the community to stage a peaceful protest, during which they called for urgent government intervention and stronger security measures to protect residents from further attacks.

0: State News, River State Governor Sinolai Fubara has assured the people of the state that his administration will continue to provide critical infrastructure and address pressing developmental needs despite the limited time left in office. Governor Fubara gave the assurance while commissioning the reconstructed 12.1-kilometer Egwi-Afaramba Road in Eche local government area, noting that the remaining period of his administration would not stop him from delivering projects that would have a lasting impact on the people. Governor Fubara also assured commitments to providing adequate healthcare and complete existing healthcare facility in Eche.
1: We're taking it step by step. We started the rehabilitation and reconstruction of all zonal hospital. By the glory of God, we have finished that of Bori. We will commission that of Omok. That of Degema is already set. The only one that we have not done much is that of Echie. And let me promise you here and now that by the special grace of God, before we exit, there will be a standard medical hospital that can cater for the people of Echie, take care of the people of Omoma until when further medical services will be provided at the primary level.
0: The governor also advised the people of the area to continue to be law-abiding and maintain peace.
1: On the request about the road leading to the dash, we'll look at it if it's something we can accommodate. For the sake of the initiative, we'll do something about it. My dear good people of Echie, continue to be peace-loving, law-abiding. That is the most important thing. Progress will only come to your community when there is peace. I assure you, we will continue to do all we can to maintain peace in River State.
0: In the meantime, Ogoni Youth, under the aegis of Ogoni Youth Stakeholders Forum, has issued a 14-day ultimatum to the Nigerian National Petroleum Company Limited, the National Security Advisor, Malam Nuhu Ibadu, and the Ogoni Dialogue Committee to publish the list of the 40 persons from Ogoni Extraction who were employed by the NNPCL for the purposes of transparency and accountability. The group, in their statement, read by Comrade Wisabari Bani, also expressed worry as to why preparations would be on for the resumption of oil operations in Ogoni land, yet Ogoni people, particularly the youths, have not received sufficient official information regarding the terms, conditions, safeguards, and agreements upon which any such resumption is being contemplated.
2: What was the outcome of the negotiations between the federal government and the Ogoni Dialogue Committee concerning oil resumption in Ogoni? Ogoni people deserve to know its details. The forum demands transparency regarding the reported 40 employment slots from the Nigerian National Petroleum Company Limited, NNPCL. Who are the beneficiaries? What criteria were used to get the beneficiaries? We believe that the Ogoni Dialogue Committee, the NSA or the NNPC, should, as a matter of urgency, within 14 days, publish the names of the beneficiaries and the criteria that was used. Ogoni youths will not be left out in this conversation.
0: The Ogoni Youth Forum expressed sadness that youths of Ogoni were not adequately represented in the Ogoni Dialogue Committee. They also demanded accountability of the various contracts awarded and allocated through the Ogoni Dialogue Committee, insisting that the list of projects and contractors should be published.
2: Questions the exclusion or inadequate representation of credible, notable Ogoni youth representatives in the process of this dialogue. And as of today, we are seeing projects ongoing in some part of Ogoni. We don't know the contractors. We don't even know the blueprint with which they are building or developing these facilities. And I don't believe such kind of activities will be allowed under the legal framework of Nigeria. The forum also issues a 14-day ultimatum to the management of the NNPCL to interface with classified Ogoni youth stakeholders or face total proper legal mass action. We will not sit and watch negotiation being made upon our land, upon our resources, and upon our future. We are not saying that the people you are interacting with, they are not important. In as much as they are important, the future of Ogoni is also important.
0: The Ogoni Youth Stakeholders Forum, however, appealed to the Ogoni Dialogue Committee to come forward, provide clarifications, and address these concerns publicly, while calling on Ogoni youths to remain peaceful, calm, and responsible. Meanwhile, over 23,000 lawyers across Nigeria will be gathering in Port Harcourt for the forthcoming 66th Annual General Conference of the Nigerian Bar Association. As you may know, the NBA shunned River State and took its last conference to Enugu in protest of the emergency rule in River State and the appointment of a sole administrator. Briefing journalists yesterday, the president of the Nigerian Bar Association, Afam Osigwe, said their decision to come back and hold the conference in Port Harcourt followed the return of a democratically elected government in the state.
3: We left Port Harcourt because we said the declaration of state of emergency on Port Harcourt, an appointment of a sole administrator, was unconstitutional. And we stated that if normalcy and democracy returns to Port Harcourt, will come back. It's not compensatory. So if you leave a place because of the prevalence of a condition that does not align with your principles, and then that process, that situation abates, there's no reason why you can't come back there. So we're back here because a democratically elected government, the governor, is back in place, and the circumstances are such that we believe they meet the constitutional muster for NBA to operate under a climate of constitutionalism and come back to hold this conference. And that was fully explained in our statement as to why we are leaving and why we are coming back.
0: Education, River State Commissioner for Education, Peter Azumago, has inaugurated the Ignatius Ajuri University of Education Center for Artificial Intelligence, describing it as a strategic step towards preparing students for the future of education and technology. Nwago, represented by the Education Ministry's Permanent Secretary, Mina Ikuru, during the inauguration at the university's main auditorium yesterday. He said the center would promote AI-driven research, personalized learning, data analytics, and digital administration, while stressing that AI should complement and not replace teachers. Moving on, River State is hosting the 2026 edition of the President's Inter-Senior Secondary Schools Debate Championship, which began yesterday. The State Commissioner for Education, Peter Azumago, said students from the 36 states of the Federation and the Federal Capital Territory participated in the ongoing 3-day competition. Azumago said the championship began with an opening ceremony at Government Girls Secondary School Rumeme, while the grand finale will be held at the Obiwali International Conference Center this Thursday, as the River State Governor, Sir Siminalayi Fubara, will serve as the chief host. According to the Education Commissioner, an award of excellence will also be presented to Governor Fubara during the grand finale in recognition of his performance as the best performing governor in the South-South geopolitical zone.

Rivers, are you ready? The big one is coming to Port Harcourt, South South, Nigeria. The Rivers Dialogue. Keynote speakers, Professor Joash Amupitan San, INEC Chairman, Nigeria. Malam Lanre Isa Onilu, Director General, National Orientation Agency, Abuja, Nigeria. Date, October 20th, 2026. Time, 9 a.m. The Rivers Dialogue. Anticipate. Powered by the newsroom, Megalectrics Limited, Port Harcourt, operators of the Beat Classic and Niger FM.

0: Foreign News.
1: Liberia says it would receive up to 1,200 foreign nationals deported from the United States as President Donald Trump pursues an unprecedented immigration crackdown. The Trump administration has launched a sweeping expansion to deportations where the government has agreed it can send people to a country that is not their home nation. The Liberian government said it has not demanded or received any compensation or promise of rewards in exchange for its consent to participate in the program. In Africa, Ghana and Equatorial Guinea have become key transit points in the U.S. immigration crackdown, even as authorities there quickly send people onwards to their home countries.
0: And now, sports news.
1: The Director General of the National Sports Commission, Bukola Olopade, has hinted that the Super Falcons of Nigeria will have a new technical crew in place before they resume their 2028 Women's Olympic qualifying campaign in October. Recall that on Monday, the Nigeria Football Federation asked a technical crew led by coach Justin Madugu to step down following the team's disappointing campaign at the 2026 Women's Africa Cup of Nations in Morocco. Olopade said the National Sports Commission and NFF would work to restructure the Falcons' technical setup ahead of the Olympic qualifiers, stressing the importance of securing Nigeria's return to the Games. Nigeria is scheduled to resume their qualification campaign in October against Comoros, who advanced to the second round after a 30-0 aggregate victory over Sudan.
0: Over to Entertainment News.
1: In entertainment, Nigerian rapper Black Bones has said he will take fellow rapper Odumodu Black to court over an allegation of sexual abuse made against him. Black Bones made this known during an interview on the ongoing feud between him and Odumodu Black. The rapper said he initially ignored the controversy because he was not bothered about being portrayed as the bad guy, but decided to respond after the sexual abuse allegation was made against him. To end the news, a recap of the major stories making the headlines. Nigeria Hydrological Services Agency warns of flood risk in 30 states. 88 Nigerians to return from South Africa today. Nigerian Bar Association to hold its 66th annual general conference in Rivers. On the foreign scene, Liberia to receive about 1,200 U.S. deportees. And in sports, Super Falcons to get new coach before Olympic qualifier. Kindly send your eyewitness reports to our news desk via WhatsApp on 0906-552-8838. The news was edited by Justice Harrison. I am Sonia Edwin. Thank you for listening. Have a good evening.
0: 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Recent data has shown a spike in the number of one-chance robberies and pickpocketing inside commercial taxis and buses around our city. To this end, we must take precautionary measures while boarding a taxi or bus to avoid falling prey to these criminals. 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Your vigilance helps keep our city safe. This message is brought to you by Beat FM.

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3: Kindly do that. I take you around the city of Phuket right now. All right. Along a bar road. Yeah, let's start from there. Now, from Garrison to Water Lines, the flyover. Now, let me tell you this for free. So, because they're working on the other side of the flyover, so there's traffic there and it's quite heavy from what I can see here. So, I advise you take either you take the flyover or you just go down the bridge. Whichever one is preferable for you, I think that's why this is happening. And also, on my 3 market, there's also traffic there. Going down to places like Ajib Road and also on Ajib Adad Dodge Road as well. There's traffic from what I can see here. Also on Rumo Lumeni, there's close to Ifo Fair Market. There's also traffic there from what I can see here. And now if you're trying to link Rumo Lumeni Road to Ekwerekom, there's traffic at a particular, you know, a place right on there. And the traffic there is quite serious. I don't know why that is, but it is very, very serious. All right, going down to places like also on places like Rumola along Aba Road, there's also traffic there from what I see here. Also on Rumola Link Road. Now people are taking Rumola Link Road just to make sure they cut the whole traffic thing off. And also on my 4 market, there's traffic there from what I can see here as well. Rumo Kuta looks good. Rumigbo also looks good from what I see here. Obasanjo Bypass, yeah, there's traffic from what I see here as well. And then you go down to places like Okporo Road. Yeah, I took there yesterday and the traffic there was cray cray. Really, I couldn't say why there was traffic there. I was not just sure. But hey, today is all email market and you know how that place can be today. So, yeah, there's traffic on at Oil Mill Market, starting from Rumi Bikwe, from what I see here as well. All right, let's go to your messages. Okay, go. Hello, good evening.
4: Hi, Mom.
3: Hello.
4: Good evening.
3: Good evening. What's your name and where are you calling from? You're calling from where?
4: Elekaya.
3: All right. So, is there traffic at Elekaya at the moment?
4: Oh, actually, I didn't go anywhere today.
3: You said what?
4: I didn't go anywhere today.
3: Oh, you didn't go anywhere today?
4: Yeah.
3: Okay.
4: I was before.
3: Okay. Bye, Davido. All right. No problem. I'll be sure to do that for you. All right.
4: Yeah.
3: All right. Thank you very much for calling. There you have it. Okay, I'll be sure to play that for you. Let's go to other messages. Yeah. Hi, good evening.
5: Hello.
3: Hello, good evening. What's your name and where are you calling from?
5: It's Praise and I'm calling from Bola.
3: You're calling from where?
5: Hello.
3: Yeah, you said you're calling from where?
5: Elekaya.
3: It's Elekaya. Which one is Elekaya? Elekaya. But okay, so Praise, is there traffic at Elekaya?
5: What did you say?
3: Is there traffic at Elekaya?
5: There is.
3: Okay. All right, so tell me, what song would you like me to play for you?
5: I want you to play me. Lily was a little girl by.
3: By who?
5: Lily was a little girl. By Alan Walker.
3: All right, no problem. I'll be sure to push play to that for you. All right.
5: Please, last time you didn't play my song.
3: I didn't play. I'm certain I will play this one for you. Okay.
5: Okay.
3: All right. Thank you very much for calling. All right. Let's go back to your messages, and I've got this one here. Yeah.

0: Davis, are you ready? The big one is coming to Port Harcourt, South, Nigeria. The Rivers Dialogue. 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

you ain't never, I don't get your money.

Benzin and Sugar on this one as the B9989. Let's go to check out some of your messages. All right, I've got one here. This one says, good day, Mal. The traffic at Artillery is building up and I'm going towards Okporo Road down to Rumodara. And there's also traffic there, but it's moving slowly. Please play for us inside the bus. Rema T. All right, I'll be sure to play that for you, my brother. Whoever you are, thank you very much for sending in your messages. All right, stick around, don't go nowhere. Let's go back to great music coming at 6:15. This Sports Extra, so you'll be ready for that. My name is Miles. This is the Beat 99.9.

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5: So of course, this is Sports Extra on the Hot Beautiful Hacker, the Beat 99.9 FM. 16 minutes gone past the hour of 6. And of course, it is Sports Extra on the show this evening. We have a lot to talk about as it concerns transfers. And remember, it is the Premier League starting this Friday. Arsenal will host Coventry out there at the Emirates Stadium. And of course, we have the host of all the games over the weekend to open the Premier League season for the weekend.

0: 42-40 victory over the Nasarawa Amazons. So those are the two results that are available at the moment from the Savannah Conference. We'll definitely keep you updated with how things are running in that particular conference. But speaking of the teams who could not make it in the Savannah Conference, that was the Nigeria,
1: the Kada Queens.
0: They couldn't make it, and that means now it's just six teams that are of course playing in the league, and it's just three games we are going to be seeing, as opposed to the Atlantic Conference where everybody is present and we have four competitive games. So that just brings an imbalance, because we know that things often go to the final eight from 16 teams, but we'll see how the MBBF plans to maneuver that.
1: All right, we'll see how the MBBF plans to maneuver that. But let's talk about tennis on the show this evening. Let's talk about that woman, Aryna Sabalenka, because we know she's the world number one. Aryna Sabalenka needed just 54 minutes to reach the Cincinnati Open fourth round, but Danil Medvedev could not hide his frustration after missing three match points in a surprise defeat. Now, Sabalenka did not face a break point in the 6-1, 6-3 win over China's Wang Jingyu. Now, the Belarusian lost only 6 points in 8 service games and committed just 5 unforced errors to 17 winners in a composed performance. Now, it was Sabalenka's easiest win for some time following her fourth round Wimbledon exit and an early loss in Canada last week. Speaking after the win, she's been talking. She said, "To get this win in under an hour is an insane result, and I'm so happy to be true." She continued and said that, "I think I really trusted myself and I was going for my shots without overthinking it, Annabelle."
0: Yeah, I mean, for Aryna Sabalenka, it's a good one for her mental state, because we've seen Aryna Sabalenka in recent times where she loses games and she goes ahead to say things like she no longer wants to play tennis. That's what we've seen happen. So it's good to see that Aryna Sabalenka, won that game in such an easy fashion. It's just incredible from her, because we've also talked about how Iga Swiatek is in the form of her life and, how this might be a good time for her to win a Grand Slam for the first time in the year. So I'm looking forward to seeing how Aryna Sabalenka and Iga Swiatek go at it again, because just like we've seen in the men's side where it's Carlos Alcaraz and Jannik Sinner going at it in recent times, because of how inconsistent Iga has been, which is so weird, it's interesting to see how that goes on. But still in tennis, we got news today that Nick Kyrgios was found cocaine.
1: There was zero chance he would be playing tennis in his 30s. It was at the age of 31, while attempting another comeback from serious knee injury and wrist injury, that he tested positive for a metabolite of cocaine at June's Maloka Open. Now, it was in a post on social media, Kyrgios said it was a huge mistake for which he takes full responsibility. But he added that the recent injuries he has had, he has only played 8 tournaments and won 2 matches since the start of 2023. That's like 3 years ago. And I've taken that particular layoff from tennis. I've taken a huge toll on him. Annabelle, we don't have much time. Let's switch over to football, because we have a lot to talk about as he concerns football. Let's start from the Emirates, where we hear that Arsenal have agreed a deal worth more than £50 million to sign Aston Villa defender Ezri Konsa-Ongoyo. Now, remember, the English international is set to have a medical before completing his move to the Emirates Stadium. Now, according to what BBC Sports reported last week, they've reopened talks with Villa over a deal for Konsa, but still fell short of reaching that particular agreement. Remember, Villa was holding out for £60 million, and eventually, seems like both Villa and Arsenal have come to a meeting point, and they've agreed for £50 million for the Englishman. We know his wealth of experience around the English Premier League. Mm-hmm. We know that William Saliba is out injured for at least 2-3 months. And what do you think this would add to this Arsenal already packed squad? Because going into the season, we saw what they did against Manchester City on Sunday. Do you think this is making Arsenal the favourites to win the league again, maybe defend your title?
0: It's funny, because even before the Konsa deal, Arsenal they are still heavy favourites to win the league. And what makes them, favourites is the fact that they have a lot of depth. We saw what happened against Manchester City beyond just the result. When they needed to make substitutions, you look at the bench and it's not even inferior players that they have to field. They have the same caliber of players right there on the bench. And just adding Konsa to that, somebody who is already experienced in the Premier League with Aston Villa, where last season, of course, he played 48 games, he scored 2 goals, had an assist, and was very favoured by Unai Emery. It's really good to see him join the Arsenal side. I think he's a tremendous addition.

0: Now, still talking about transfers, Annabel, shall we? Because we are travelling to Manchester right now. Let's talk about the blue side, where Netherlands midfielder Tijani Reinders, he has completed a £52 million move to Saudi Arabian side Al Kadashia from Manchester City. Now, the 28-year-old only joined City last season in a £46.5 million move from AC Milan, but struggled to make impact. I remember his best game, I still have it at the top of my head, was against Wolves, where they beat Wolves by 4-0. And he said, season one, episode one, and since then, it seems like they've stopped production for the series.
1: Yeah, I mean, it's like every player wants to play in Saudi Arabia. So if you have the opportunity, definitely you should go there. But like when I even saw the news, it was more of a shocker. Like he hasn't spent much time in City. He hasn't spent much time, and all of a sudden he's going to Saudi Arabia. But like I said, the money is there, and he would likely even get more playing time than he's been getting in the Prem.
0: Okay, moving on from that particular story, let's talk about the Red

0: they chased the man, but just that Brighton were not keen on selling the man that time. So right now it seems like Manchester United have intensified their pursuit for the man Carlos Baleba. What strengths would this man add to Mikel Carrick's side?
1: Of course, he's a great addition, because if you look at it, and Manchester United's midfield, you know that they already just lost Casemiro, who, of course, you know, was one of the strongest midfielders in terms of experience that United have. But then you look at Baleba, you look at the fact that he's just 22 years old. He brings that youth. He's able to run. He's able to be very athletic and, you know, add a lot of presence to the midfield. And I think it's something that would be crucial to what Manchester United are building under Mikel Carrick.
0: Okay, away from the English Premier League, but still talking about a player of English descent, let's talk about Curtis Jones, because we hear that Inter Milan are closing in on a deal worth about 35 million euros for Liverpool midfielder Curtis Jones. Now, remember in June, Curtis Jones, Liverpool rejected a verbal offer of 25 million euros from Italian champions Inter, with Liverpool valuing the 25-year-old, who has 1 year left on his current contract at about 35 million pounds. Now, the understanding now is that a deal worth 30 million will likely see an agreement between the clubs. Sources in Italy believe that a verbal agreement is in place, but both clubs say the further details need discussions, Annabelle.
1: Yeah, for Curtis Jones, it's a good one for him in terms of his career, because if you look at his time under Arne Slot at Liverpool, you'll see that he really struggled to get into that starting 11. Yes, he made, you know, 19 appearances. He had 18 starts in the Premier League, but then he just needs more stability, and I believe he'll be able to get that with Inter Milan.
0: All right, that's the most you can take on Sports Extra this evening. Remember, Sports Extra returns tomorrow morning by 7 o'clock. I'll be here to take you through the ever-busy and ever-exciting world of sports. My name is Testimony Agi. I did the show with Annabelle. And, of course, thank you all for joining in and listening in on the show. This is Sports Extra on the Heartbeat of Port Hacker, the Beat 99.9. Do have yourself a wonderful Wednesday. Good evening.
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0: 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It's all about the music. The music.
1: Ah, Janet, what if it is for you to buy?
2: Now, oil we are going to use cook now.
1: Eh? Unbranded oil we then put for box.
2: Something when I shake any money and it they do me well.
1: Hey, Janet, make you remember say I move the wrong belly.
2: Which one make I come buy?
1: Now, Devon King's oil. Now, correct oil. Fortified with vitamin A.
2: Now, correct choice for me and my family.
1: Yes, now, you could buy the one where your money rich and enjoy tasty meals.
2: True talk, oh, thank you, my friend. I appreciate you, Wella.
1: Now, so, my correct friend. Devon King's, taste where they bring people together. You fit find them for any store around you.

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0: na? Eh? 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
1: Something wey na shikini money and e dey do me wella.
0: Hey, Jeanette, make you remember say I wolf dey run belle o.
1: Which one make I come buy?
0: Na Devon King's oil o. Na correct oil, fortified with vitamin A.
1: Na correct choice for me and my family.
0: Yes, na. You fit buy the one where your money reach and enjoy tasty meals.
1: True talk o. Thank you, my friend. I appreciate you wella.
0: Na so, my correct friend. Devon King's, taste where they bring people together. You fit find them for any store around you.

It's Wednesday, and guess what? It is time to give you what we have today on Did You Know? Are you ready? Let's go. Now, in case you're tuning in for the very first time, Did You Know is where we talk about places, things, probably something you know, something you have no idea of, or something you've heard before, and it lives, talk about lifestyle, you know, celebrities, artists, music, and yeah, just around you. All right, so today on Did You Know, I am one of many people who actually feel this way about this particular thing we want to talk about. Now, you've always asked yourself that, why are watches expensive, right? Even me too, I've always asked that question. Now, here are the most expensive watches owned by celebrities. Now, I've got Rihanna with Jacob & Co. Brilliant flying tourbillon watch choker going for $670,000. Then we have this one owned by Pharrell Williams, and this one is a popular name, Richard Mille. And this one is owned by Pharrell Williams, and it's going for $969,000. And then this one is owned by Lewis Hamilton. Talk about the car racer, yeah. And his own is going for $1.5 million. And then there's one with Cristiano Ronaldo, and is owned by Jacob & Co. Bugatti Chiron Tourbillon Sapphire Crystal, going for say 1.5 billion naira. And then there's one owned by Tom Brady, Jacob & Co. Billionaire Mini Ashoka, going for $3 million. Now the question is Tom Brady a billionaire? I don't know. Then we have this one owned by Jackie Chan, a Richard Mille watch, Tourbillon Dragon, going for 3.5 billion naira. And then there's one owned by Jay-Z, and this one is named Hublot, Big Bang is the name, and this watch is going for $5 million. And Sylvester Stallone owns a Patek Philippe, a Grandmaster Chime, going for $5.4 million. Then there's Drake with a one of Richard Mille Sapphire going for $5.5 million. You think that's all? Floyd Mayweather, yeah, has a Jacob & Co. billionaire, and is going for $18 million. And you ask yourself, what are they using the watch to check? Is it, what are they using? Oh my god. Oh my god. Now, here's the interesting thing. Of all the people I mentioned here, we only have one person that's a billionaire there, and that's Jay-Z. Every other person is not a billionaire, but they have watches that cost up to, you know, $10 million. What are they checking? What are they using to check time? Does it tell the... Okay, before somebody say, oh, because I'm a poor person, that's why I'm, that's why I'm being irrational with my thoughts. But hey, man, what can I say? Now, did you know this before? Well, now you know. Let's go back to great music. My name is Mal, and this is The Beat 99.9.

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0: Rivers, are you ready? 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
1: Ah, Jeanette, what if it is for you to buy?
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2: Now, correct choice for me and my family.
1: Yes, now, you could buy the one where your money rich and enjoy tasty meals.
2: True talk, oh, thank you, my friend. I appreciate you, Wella.
1: Now, so, my correct friend. Devon King's, taste where they bring people together. 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

started this earlier, and guess what? It just doesn't stop there. Now, there's a particular feud going on between Davido and Wande Cole, and also a couple of persons have also, you know, dived in to say, oh, that Davido is making Wande Cole trend, and I'm like, oh my God. Oh boy. One thing I know for sure is the fact that everybody will get to that particular point. Yeah, everybody would at some point. I mean, Wizkid is what, like 36 or 35? Davido is like 33 or 34. Now, in the next 10 years, they'll be like 40-something. I'm very sure in the next... I mean, Wande Cole was a name we all knew as of 2008. What's 2008? I might be wrong, though. Bumper to Bumper was like, I can't remember. I know I was like in probably secondary school or primary school when Bumper to Bumper was a song where everybody was dancing to, right? But I know the song. Do you get me? Now, there's a new generation of artists, or rather, now there's a new generation of artists that just love to, you know, want to stream and all that. Yeah, because what made... So there's this boy that used to do streaming and all that, and he comes up and he said something that Wande Cole should enjoy. I'm like, oh my God. You all don't know who Wande Cole was, or is, rather. Yeah? Do you know what you have to do to be that consistent this long? That's a long time. That's a very, very long time. So put some respect on that name. Yeah? No offense to anyone, but put some respect on the name. It's the B99.9. Stick around, don't go away. My name is Mal.

this became a very, very big problem. I think like LA this year when everybody started doing this whole private chef thing. Or was it LA this year or a couple of months back or a couple of weeks back? Now, it's very interesting how Nigerians actually make things trend and then it trends for a bit and then, boom, you don't hear it again. And like that. Now, that's the song coming from the other Paul Ruga and it featured Make Morena on that one. Or MC Morena, yeah. And before that, I heard Dem Day, and also that song by Ruga is titled Private Chef. So yeah, you get where the Private Chef thing is coming from, right? All right, so yeah. Oh my goodness. Now, then I remember everybody was like, oh, so join me as I go and cook for somebody in Abuja. I'm like, what? Okay. There are videos. There are videos of people probably saying, oh, they left their home, their place, their residency, and probably maybe in a Port Harcourt or Were, in some left from Abuja to Lagos to go and cook for someone. Some went from Lagos to Abuja to go and cook for someone. Some left from Kaduna to Abuja. Some left from Kaduna to Lagos to go and cook for somebody. Join me as I'm like, what? Okay, I know there are people who are legit private chef. Now, when people say private chef, what do they mean by private chef? When they say private chef, it means somebody you hire. I mean, what is one? He gave me his t-shirt and I wore his t-shirt. If you think I'm lying, I'm very sure you know I'm not. I am certain you know I am not lying. I'm not capping. Yeah? There were videos and a plethora of them. And yeah, it was on Twitter, or rather on X, on TikTok as well, and also somewhere on Instagram. So yeah, it became a thing, and now there are people who do it as their job, and then some people took advantage of it and turned it into something else. That's where I had a problem with that. Yeah, so if left for me, it is what it is. It's a B99.9. Stick around, I'm going to work. Great song, line up for your listening pleasure.

Talking about this song and how good it was, I mean, everybody, there was a way I was just looking for this song. I remember when he finally dropped. I'm like, no way. I mean, the sniper was really like literally everywhere. Desperado, many. Everybody was using the sound on TikTok. It was on Instagram. It was literally on your faces. And you just wanted to hear the full song. And then it finally dropped. So here's something interesting. So apparently, Dapper has been dragged for some weird reason. Now, Dapper Music has actually finally addressed, you know, the recent allegations surrounding its former artists and their music catalogs. And he has come out to say that, "We have not sold anyone's catalog, not to a distributor, not to a third party, not to anyone." And this guy was being dragged a couple of days back saying that, oh, Dapper Music is this, Dapper Music is that, Dapper did this, and Dapper did that, saying that, you know, you all don't like, the problem is, there was a way he phrased it. Yeah, it was on his Twitter handle, saying that you all didn't like the contract you signed anymore. That's why, you know, they're hearing all these things that... And I'm like, that was like one heck of a way to say something. Now, if you wanted to say something, that was one heck of a way, you know, to say. I was shocked myself when I saw it. I'm like, oh my God. Because this whole thing is just getting out of hand. And I'm of the opinion, if you know you're going to do something with somebody, okay, do it. However, if you're doing it, make sure that you know what you're signing and you know what you're getting yourself into. Because now, even as we are still talking about this, there are still people still signed to record label or to his record labels, people who are still working with him at the moment. So I want to say that I think I would say I'm of the opinion that, you know, according to him, he said, you know what you signed, but you just didn't like it anymore. Is what that was. I'm trying to, you know, phrase where I was looking for where he said it, can't find it anymore. But yeah, I mean, I get his points. I mean, you all signed the contract, and then at the end of the day, you don't like the contract anymore, and then you come to drag me. Come on, man. Come on. Yeah. All right, let's go back to great music. Here's what coming from no other, but our very own Panacad own. His name is Fisty West. Pursuit is the title. My name is Mal.

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0: floor. 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

0: great.
1: Big up to each and every one of you that have been part of the show from 4 till this hour. Thank you very, very much. You guys are the realest. You guys are amazing. And you guys are the best. So guess what? On Friday, we'll be having Club on Radio. Yeah, guess we'll be here. Yeah, the likes of Hypeman Shooter. And also, we've got, you know, DJ Nelly Cole. And we've got one person that will be revealing at the moment. They will be revealing that person on that day. So, yeah. We're making that happen too as well. All right. So, it's the Heartbeat of Fanaka to Beat 99.9. Hey, my name is Malachi. And I want to say thank you very much for being part of the show today. Okay, so this is Where the Cookie Crumbles. And till I come your way again tomorrow, being Thursday, yeah, stay blessed, stay humble, and do well to follow us on all our social media platforms at Beat999PH. All right, the Beat 999PH. And also, you can download the Beat Nigeria app and take us anywhere and everywhere you go. So let's come your way again. Stay blessed, stay humble, be good, and be fine. My name is Mal. Peace out.

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